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1: Yes, a very, very good morning to you on this Thursday morning, the third day of September 2026. Okay, let's have a look at the forecast for today. Sunny. And there will be winds, and there are certainly winds at the moment blowing between 20 and 29 k. They're west-northwesterly. And 16.2 degrees at the moment, and we're heading for a beautiful sunny 19 degrees. Because of the wind, it only feels like 11.1, so an absolute magic day out there. Seeing today is the third day of spring for 2026. And it is the 3rd of September. And let's see what the rest of the week holds. Well, tomorrow, Friday, there could be some early fog, then a beautiful sunny 19 degrees, only going to drop to 4 overnight. Saturday, there could be a possible shower, maybe between 1 and 5 millimetres. There's a 70% chance of some rain for Saturday, and 18 degrees. Sunday is Father's Day, and sunny, and 20 degrees. So if you've got something in the backyard or you're going somewhere, it looks like it'll be an absolutely magic day to help Dad celebrate his Father's Day. Monday will be a mostly sunny and 19 degrees. Same with Tuesday, same temperature. And next Wednesday, another degree warmer and 20 degrees. Yes, welcome to my program, Thursday Morning Favourites. Peter Hawke is my name. It's 6 minutes past 10 o'clock. This is the second hour of Thursday Morning Favourites. It's a pleasure to be with you on this Thursday morning. And I did say at the start of the program, just after 9 o'clock, today is the 983rd occasion that Thursday Morning Favourites is aired here on Valley FM. So I'm now into my 22nd year here. Yeah, the first program went to air on the 1st of September, way back in 2005. Gosh, how many songs have I played in that time? Well, initially our program, I was with Pat Small back in those days, and we were only given 2 hours, and then because things were going so well, the station management then increased it to 3 hours. And yes, and I usually try to play about 12 songs per hour. So for 3 hours every Thursday morning, I play about 36 songs all up. So let's multiply 36 by 983. Yep, I know you've worked it out. So yes, you've got it indeed. Yes, every Thursday morning, just easy listening from the 40s through to the noughties. Well, the introduction of the song I'm going to start the second hour needs no introduction whatsoever. All I will say is The Animals.

0: was an Australian group by the name of Hush, Boney Maroney. Look at the time, 10:15 here at Valley FM. Now, I have a community service announcement for you. It's in regard to the Red Dove Pre-Love Clothing Outlet. Yes, the Red Dove Pre-Love Clothing Outlet will be open on Thursday, today, tomorrow, Friday and Saturday from the 3rd to the 5th of September at the Tuggeranong Uniting Church Hall in Comrie Street, Erindale, just up the road from the Erindale shops. Now, the opening hours are from 9 a.m, so they're open. It goes right through to 1 p.m, celebrating its 20 years of operation. The Red Dove features quality clothing at reasonable prices for men, women, children and babies, as well as a variety of fashion accessories, including shoes, handbags, scarves, earrings, hats, berets, beanies and many other items. The friendly and helpful volunteers are always happy to give you tips on fashion and style to help brighten up your spring wardrobe. Well, couldn't pick a better day. Here we are into the third day of spring. There's also a wide range of pre-loved books for a good read. A delicious morning tea, oh gosh, make me feel a bit peckish, is available for just a couple of gold coins. Parking is easy, quite true, and free in the church car park. That's the Red Dove Pre-Loved Clothing Outlet, which is today, Thursday, the 3rd of September, through to Saturday, the 5th, from 9 a.m. to 1 p.m. You never know, you may find that perfect garment. And all inquiries, just give the Tuggeranong Uniting Church office a ring. And their phone number is 6231 0488. This is another community announcement brought to you by Valley FM 89.5, the voice of the Tuggeranong Valley.
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4: 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You know

Yes. Who else but Cliff Richard? And congratulations. Yeah, it's a very, very happy song indeed. And how many great songs has Cliff Richard recorded over the years? Since about the late 50s, when it was Cliff Richard and the Shadows. Temperature at the moment sitting at 16.4 degrees. But that wind, oh, it's getting stronger. But now blowing between 24 and 40K. That's why it only feels like 10.4 degrees. Oh, yeah. Dirty wind. It doesn't look as though we're going to see any rain now. Maybe there could be a bit of rain coming through for Saturday. Sunday is Father's Day. Everyone have a wonderful Father's Day. In fact, it's my granddaughter. She turns 21 on Sunday, but we're having a party for her on Saturday evening. John Lennon and Beautiful Boy.

was Lieutenant Pigeon. And I'll take you home again, Kathleen. If we have any Kathleens listening there this morning, most people that seem to abbreviate the given name of Kathleen to Kathy, and that was, yes, I'll take you home again, Kathleen. And a very, very good morning to any Kathleens or Kathys listening this morning. If you're first tuned in, well, the program you've come across is Thursday Morning Favourites. And Peter Hawker is my name, and you are listening to a community radio station here in the Tuggeranong Valley. Here in, where is the Tuggeranong Valley, you say? Well, we do stream all over the world. Well, the Tuggeranong Valley is located here in the nation's capital, Canberra, and we are part of the Australian Capital Territory. How many people live here in the Tuggeranong Valley? About 90,000. How many live here in Canberra? About 480,000. Pretty big city, and we are the capital city of Australia. If you're listening somewhere else in the world this morning, I do hope you're enjoying the music. Every Thursday morning for 3 hours, I just play easy listening, middle-of-the-road music from the 40s right through to the noughties. And it's great to be with you on this beautiful sunny Thursday morning here in Canberra. Temperatures at the moment sitting at 16.9 as we slowly head to 19 degrees. Well, this next part of the world we're about to head to now, we're going to Mexico. Yes, Bob Moore and his orchestra are going to take us to Mexico.

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Yes, a very, very good morning to you. And you are listening to Valley FM. A good morning to my listener. I hope you stay listening. Yes, I'll be with you right through until 12 noon today. It's great to be with you every Thursday morning. And Peter Hawker is my name, and I do prefer to let the music do all the talking. So please, please do enjoy the next 90-odd minutes of music I have left for you. So let's go from Mexico with Bob Moore and his orchestra, and the Eagles are going to take us to an absolutely beautiful tequila sunrise.

What a wonderful song indeed. Did the Eagles ever have any bad songs, I must ask you? Tequila Sunrise. Well, at 21 minutes before 11, the Pet Shop Boys are going. We're going to go west.

0: went to my doctor recently and was diagnosed as having diabetes, so I've got to start watching what I eat. The problem is, my wife and I love going out for a meal, and I'm worried about how we can keep eating out without ruining my eating plan.
1: If you enjoy eating out, having diabetes need not deprive you of this enjoyable experience. However, if you eat out regularly, you'll need to pay close attention to food choices and serving sizes. Try to choose meals that are lower in fat, and particularly low in saturated fat. Choose menu items that contain breads, cereals, vegetables or fruits, and which have a moderate amount of added sugar. If you're using insulin, be aware that your meal may be served later than usual, so take your insulin with you and give your injection as the meal arrives. You can also talk with your doctor or diabetes educator about ways to enjoy dining out while still managing your weight and your diabetes. 89.5
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Yes, I'd just like to say hello, Samantha, and goodbye, Sam. Well, the title of the song was Goodbye, Sam, Hello, Samantha. And Cliff Richard, you're listening to Valley FM 89.5. We are the voice of the Tuggeranong Valley. We're so, so lucky to have our very, very own community radio station located here in the valley. And it's a pleasure to be with you on a Thursday morning, every Thursday morning, for 3 hours, just easy listening, middle-of-the-road music from the 40s right through to the noughties. And the temperatures, it's just hit the 17-degree mark, 2 degrees off our expected maximum, which will be 19 degrees. And it's great to be with you. It's a rather windy morning, which is a little bit unfortunate. Yeah, there's a west-northwesterly breeze blowing between 22 and 36 K. Let's move right along with the program. And this is an Australian singer by the name of Sarah Storer. And Tell These Hands. Beautiful words. Absolutely magic song indeed.

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Yes, it was Jody Miller, and he walks like a man. Well, look at the time. We're about 2 minutes or 3 minutes away from the 11 o'clock news. Why not go up to the 11 o'clock news with an instrumental from the great Aka Bilk? This is probably one of the best known ones from Aka Bilk, Stranger on the Shore. And I'll be back again after the 11 o'clock news for the last hour of Thursday Morning Favourites for this Thursday, the 3rd of September, 2026.

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1: Hello, I'm Shannon Kirkwood. The president of Palau says he remains hopeful of achieving a united statement from Pacific leaders against China's recent missile test in the region. Beijing launched a nuclear-capable missile in July, which flew over the Pacific and landed south of Kiribati. China has also been critical about the attendance of Taiwan at this week's Pacific Leaders Summit, and that stance is believed to have led to some Pacific leaders not attending the forum. Speaking on the final day of the talks, Palau President Surangal Whips Jr. says Pacific nations don't want their own backyards to be threatened and disrespected.
2: A unified Pacific voice is critical in getting Beijing to respect sovereignty, to respect transparency, and to be a responsible partner. I think that's the message that we should be sending.
1: Meantime, Prime Minister Anthony Albanese says Palau's first large-scale solar farm illustrates how the Pacific family looks after each other. Speaking after a tour of the site this morning, Mr. Albanese says it's not just about reducing power bills.
3: Doing what we can to make a difference to the lives of people in the Pacific, whilst making a positive difference as well to the shift that is required from the transition globally that we're seeing.
1: Hundreds of homes in Tasmania are without power due to damaging winds. Gusts of up to 120 kilometres per hour and a cold front have swept across the state, while fire investigators are combing one of the state's major power stations following a large blaze. Emergency services were called to the Tagatina power station in Tasmania's Central Highlands last night. It took several hours to contain the blaze. Premier Jeremy Rockliffe has assured Tasmanians the fire won't impact the state's energy supplies.
4: Tangatina Power Station is a very important part of our hydro network, accounting for around 5% of Tasmania's power. It is one of 10 major power stations in the Derwent scheme.
1: Liberal leader Angus Taylor says the coalition will be pushing for an 80% cut to the tobacco excise. Under the policy, a pack of legal cigarettes would be around $30 cheaper. One Nation proposed a 75% cut to the tobacco excise last month. Speaking to the Nine Network, Deputy Liberal leader Jane Hume says the policy will disrupt the organised crime which has taken over the market.
5: This is not a slogan. This is not a headline. This is a solution to a policy problem, a failure of this government. In fact, the coalition would like to push the government to adopt this policy.
1: It's estimated more than half of the tobacco consumed in Australia last year was bought illegally. The federal government says there are no plans at this stage to reduce the excise. And scarecrows are taking over the streets of the southwest Queensland region of Merri Valley. Businesses, property owners, schools and residents have placed scarecrows on display, observing the fairy tales theme, with competitors vying for a prize in the month-long Merri Valley Scarecrow Festival. To sport, Australian Kim Birrell is out of the US Open after losing her second round match to Ekaterina Alexandrova 6-1, 2-6, 6-3. Taylor Preston and James Duckworth both lost their second round matches this morning, while Maya Joint takes on Elena Svitolina shortly. Earlier, Alex de Minaur progressed to the second round after a straight sets win. And Australian surfer Isabella Nichols says she has a high ankle sprain and some ligament damage after being forced to pull out of the Fiji Pro Final due to an ankle injury she sustained after wiping out near the end of her semi-final win. That decision handed the win to Canadian Erin Brooks.
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0: Yes, I'd just like to say a very, very good morning to you on this Thursday morning, the third day of September 2026. Yes, Peter Hawke is my name, and I'll be with you only for another hour. Yes, I've been here at the studio since 9 a.m. this morning, and every Thursday morning I go right through until 12 noon, so another hour of my program. And let's have a look at the forecast for today. Well, the Bureau are telling us we're expecting a maximum of 19 degrees. Yes, indeed. Beautiful sunny 19 degrees, except it's very windy out there at the moment. And the temperature is sitting at 17.3, but because of the wind, it only feels like 11.7. The wind is blowing between about 20 and 30 k at the moment, a west northwesterly wind. It's a bit of a dirty sort of wind indeed. Had a little bit of rain overnight. Yeah, we got 3 millimetres up until 9 a.m. this morning. Doesn't look like there's any more rain around for today. Now, tomorrow, Friday, it's going to drop to 5 overnight, fairly mild for Canberra, and 19 degrees, fog and sunny. Saturday, there could be a possible shower. There may be between 1 and 5 millimetres. There is a 70% chance of some rain for Saturday. And 19 degrees. Now, Sunday, it's Father's Day. And so I mentioned earlier on, if you're heading outdoors somewhere, you're going to have a beautiful, sunny 20-degree day for Sunday. Monday will be mostly sunny and 18 degrees. Tuesday, another beautiful, sunny 19-degree day. And next Wednesday will be mostly sunny and 18 degrees. Yes, a very good morning to you. And Peter Hawke is my name. And this is the last hour of Thursday Morning Favourites for this day, the 3rd of September 2026. The sun will set this evening at 5:45 p.m. and will rise tomorrow morning at 6:19 a.m. It's great to be with you on this sunny but windy Thursday morning. So let's start the last hour of the program. Oh, Bobby Russell, this is a great song. I love this song. It's all about Saturday morning confusion.
1: Here they come, warming up. I hear the pitter-patter of little people on the living room rug. Woe is me,

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In his yard cooking steaks on a grill that I'll never get back. The twins in front of the TV, Harry with his family. Sis on her date, Mom at the door, smiles as she surveys the sight. For the first time today, the kingdom is quiet.

Oh, yes. It's finished. Oh, gosh. I should have kept a close eye on the counter as it was timing itself down. Yes, that was Aussie group Dragon at April Sun in Cuba. I think that's a bit of a favourite of our former Australian Prime Minister, Scott Morrison. He tried to sing that song on a program I was watching there. I think he got the old ukulele out and he strummed a few bars to that song, April Sun in Cuba. You're listening to Thursday Morning Favourites. Peter Hawke is my name. Time right now is just coming up to 14 minutes past 11. Yes, I'll be with you right through until 12 noon today. Then Mal Bennett will be in. Mal does 2 hours of my kind of music. And the music he plays is just my kind of music. Yeah, thoroughly enjoy listening to Mal. Then at 3 o'clock this afternoon, Brian Wellsmore comes in. Brian presents 3 hours of fantastic music. Another great, great program, which I enjoy greatly. And then Steve Stroud's here from 6 o'clock this afternoon. And, yes, just great music every day of the week, every day of the year here on Valley FM. And each and every one of our presenters are volunteers. So the old saying is, volunteers don't get paid. It's not because they're worthless, but because they're priceless. John Schumann's in next, and For the Children.

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one of the huge groups that came from Britain with the invasion of the British back in the mid-60s from Liverpool. That was Manfred Mann and Doo Wah Diddy Diddy. Huge hit song for them. Yes, Britain couldn't do a thing wrong back in the mid-60s, so the Americans, they came up with a group that they put together, the Monkees, and I think they tried to defeat the British invasion. But there were other big groups coming out of America at the time. The Beach Boys were still pretty big, and then in the mid to late 60s, San Francisco became the centre of great music, certainly coming out of the US of A. You're listening to Thursday Morning Favourites. Peter Hawke is my name. And the time right now, it's 20 minutes past 11. So I've got a little bit over another half hour of the program to go this morning on this, the third day of September 2026. And I do hope you're enjoying the music. When I finish here at 12 noon today, Mal Bennett will be in with his wonderful program, My Kind of Music. Well, before the British invasion, and the Americans certainly had a lot of the huge hit songs, and back in the 50s there was no one bigger than Perry Como, and this is one of those big hit songs Perry Como did have, And I Love You So.

how good was that? That was Henry Mancini and his orchestra and the Pink Panther theme. Oh, those Pink Panther movies, they were very, very clever indeed. Yeah, Peter Sellers. That's where I first got to enjoy Peter Sellers. I used to watch The Goons, but it probably didn't do as much for me. But, oh, wow, Silly Peter Sellers and the Pink Panther. It was just brilliant. Well, the temperature's just nudging 18 degrees, sitting at 17.7 with a 20k wind blowing, which is a bit of a dirty sort of wind indeed. Yes, Thursday morning favourites. It's got another 30 minutes to go for this Thursday morning, the third day of September 2026. Oh gosh, where is the year going? My kids were talking about Christmas the other day. Oh, gee whiz. Where are we going to have Christmas this time, Dad? Well, we'll come up with somewhere, that it's for sure. Father's Day this Sunday, it's all happening. My granddaughter, it's her 21st birthday this Sunday as well, although we're heading out on Saturday night to help celebrate. Who's in next but the Toys and a Lover's Concerto?

That's such a lovely song indeed. Yes, that was Tina Arena and Sorrento Moon. Beautiful song. Time right now, it's about 20 minutes away from 12 noon. So Thursday morning favourites, it's got another 20 minutes to go for this Thursday morning, the third day of September 2026. I was thinking the 3rd of September 1939, that was the day Britain commenced war against Germany. And once Britain commenced war, Australia was in like a shot. We were so, so close to Mother England in those days. Yes, today is the 3rd of September 2026. Temperature at the moment sitting at 17.6 degrees. The program is Thursday Morning Favourites. So I do hope you're enjoying the music here this morning. And Cliff Richard is in next, and the minute you're gone.

0: Well, well, well. Yes, that was Cliff Richard. At the minute you're gone. Well, I think I will say my good mornings and goodbyes now and say thank you for joining me here this morning at Valley FM for my program, Thursday Morning Favourites. And, yeah, we'll catch up again next Thursday morning. Mel will be here after I finish at 12 noon. And, yeah, 2 hours, well, I assume 2 hours of just wonderful music, my kind of music, he refers to it as. I can tell you that at the moment the temperature's sitting at 17.6 degrees. And we'll play some community announcements. Then I'll have the Eagles come in with Peaceful, Easy Feeling. And Tommy Emmanuel will pretty well take us up to the 12 o'clock news with Angelina. So bye for now, and we'll talk again next Thursday morning.
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3: Hello, I'm Shannon Kirkwood. Australian specialist drone operators are joining the search and rescue efforts in Nepal. 38 Australians remain unaccounted for following the deadly flash floods in Nepal and Tibet last week. The federal government has today announced a further $3 million in aid. Foreign Minister Penny Wong says every effort is being made to ensure the families of missing Australians are supported.
4: We know most of the unaccounted for Australians were last known to be in the Keerong and Sayabrabusi areas. Nepalese search and rescue teams are on the ground in both areas, and we are working directly with the authorities to gather any information that we can. We continue to work around the clock to ascertain as much information as we can and provide it to the families of missing Australians.
3: More than 1,200 people have died and a further 4,000 are missing. Oxfam says a week on from the devastating floods, the scale of destruction is making it difficult to access some of the worst affected areas. The government of Nepal estimates 10,000 households require immediate access to clean water, toilets and hygiene, while thousands more are in need of shelter and food. The US Secretary of War has reiterated to Australia the need for capable allies to contribute to the collective defence. Pete Hegseth has issued the message to Defence Minister Richard Marles when the pair met overnight at the Pentagon to commemorate the 75th anniversary of the ANZUS Treaty. The Trump administration wants Australia to increase its defence spending to 3.5% of GDP. Minister Marles has highlighted the Albanese government's commitment to increasing that spending.
5: An additional $117 billion injected into the 10-year time frame of spending. That's 12 times as much in 4 years as what the coalition did over the 9 years that they were in government. Puts us ahead of most NATO countries.
3: Damage assessments are underway after a fire tore through one of Tasmania's major power stations. Emergency services attended the Tagatina power station in Tasmania's Central Highlands last night. It took several hours to contain the blaze. Premier Jeremy Rockliffe has assured Tasmanians the fire won't impact energy supplies. Pacific leaders are expected to send a strong and united message to China when a formal response is released over the recent missile test in the region. It is the final day of the Pacific Leaders Summit in Palau. China has been critical of Taiwan's attendance, and Beijing's influence is believed to have led to some Pacific leaders not attending the forum. A crested tern has tested positive for bird flu, the first confirmed case at Beau Morris on Tasmania's east coast. The state has recorded 25 cases of the deadly strain. Meantime, Australian Chief Veterinary Officer Dr. Beth Cookson is urging pet owners to protect pets from H5 bird flu. Dr. Cookson says pets can sometimes become sick after close contact with infected wildlife.
6: Keep dogs leashed near wildlife, keep cats contained, and don't let pets sniff, touch or eat sick or dead animals. You should also prevent wild birds from accessing your pet's food and water. If your pet becomes unwell after contact with wildlife, keep them away from other animals and call your vet. Always wash your hands with soap before and after touching birds and animals.
3: And the spokesperson for British actor Tim Curry has confirmed to the BBC coronary artery disease was the cause of death of the 80-year-old. The Rocky Horror Picture Show star died in his Los Angeles home late last month. The actor had been in a wheelchair since he suffered a stroke in 2012. To sport now, three Australians have exited the US Open this morning. Kim Birrell, Taylor Preston and James Duckworth all lost their second round matches, while Alex de Minaur progressed to the second round after a straight sets win, and Maya Joint is currently on court against Alina Svitolina.
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11: Well, good afternoon, folks. Nice to be with you. It's Mal Bennett here, back with you on this Thursday, the third day of September, third day of spring, on Valley FM. I'll be with you for the next couple of hours with some nice, easy listening music. Thanks for joining me. Hope your day's going well so far and will continue to do so. Okay, without further ado, I thought we'd have a nice, relaxed, soothing start to the program today. We're going to listen to a couple of lovely Val Doonican tracks and then a bit of Rod Stewart. So sit back, enjoy, and let's get going. Here's Val Doonican.

And that was the lovely, soothing voice of Val Doonican, the late and great Val Doonican. We heard him singing Beautiful Dreamer, Young at Heart and Try to Remember. Hope you enjoyed that nice, relaxed start to the program today, folks. You're listening to Mal Bennett, by the way, on Valley FM with My Kind of Music, where the time's just going 12:15. The temperature outside is a lovely 17.6 degrees. Bit of a slightly cool breeze blowing, but nonetheless, a nice day. It's going to get up to 19 degrees today, apparently. So,

Jerry and the Pacemakers with How Do You Do It? You'll Never Walk Alone and Don't Let the Sun Catch You Crying. Okay, let's do something different now. A few weeks back I played a couple of tracks from a new album from an old favourite folk singer of mine when I was growing up, Tom Paxton. Now well and truly into his 80s but still singing well. He's got a new album out and I'm going to play another a song from that called How High Upon the Mountain. And then after that, we'll listen to Jerry and the Pacemakers with another song. And then after that, I'm going to play a couple of Andrew Lloyd Webber songs from his musicals. I'm going to play All I Ask of You and Don't Cry for Me, Argentina. So a bit of variety for the next 5 or 6 minutes or so. But here's Tom Paxton first.

That was Jerry and the Pacemakers singing I Like It and I'm the One. Now, I did hope to play after that, as I said earlier, a couple of Andrew Lloyd Webber songs. But as happens in live radio, I opened the CD case and it wasn't in there, so I'm not sure where it's got to. So while I search for it, if I can search for it, I'll play a bit of Rod Stewart for you. Here we go.

That was a great Billy Joel and his classic hit Piano Man. Before that, we had a couple of songs from Rod Stewart from his Great American Songbook album. You're listening to Mal Bennett, folks, on Valley FM in the Tuggerong Valley, where the time is now about 1:45. And the temperature outside, 17.2 degrees. A lovely spring day in the Tuggerong Valley here. Okay, here's a bit of Elvis, the King Presley for you.

And that was a lovely clarinet of Akabilk playing Stuck on You. Before that, of course, we heard from Elvis singing The Wonder of You, and I Just Can't Help Believing. Okay, I'm going to play something a bit different now. Beauty of community radio is we can play things that you might not necessarily hear on the more commercial, better known stations. Here's a song from, it's a Christmas song actually, but just because it's not Christmas doesn't mean we can't play Christmas songs. It's from a band or happened that I made a bit of a name for themselves back in the day, knocking around country circles a bit, country music, and they're called the Salvo Country Band. And here's a great little song from them. I've got a few CDs of theirs, and I like them. This one's called It Still Feels Like Christmas Time, the Salvo Country Band.

What a lovely song from the Salve Country Band. It still feels like Christmas time to me. Okay, we're moving right along. You're listening to Mel Bennett, folks, on Valley FM. The time is just gone 1 o'clock, and the temperature outside still 17.5 degrees in the Tuggeranong. I hope you're enjoying the show. Thanks for tuning in and listening. Okay, moving right along, before I put Elvis away, I'm going to play another track from his great song, Can't Help Falling in Love, and then we'll listen to a bit of Willie Nelson.

Willie Nelson singing Heartaches by the Number, and I'll Be There if You Ever Want Me. It was that's from a CD entitled A Tribute to Ray Price from Willie Nelson. Okay, time has just gone 10 past one. We're moving right along. Here's the Beatles. I'm going to play a Beatles number and then a Neil Diamond number. Two monster hits for both of them. First, we'll listen to that great George Harrison song, Something, and then we'll hear Neil Diamond sing Solitary Man.

0: That's
1: Neil Diamond from his Hot August Night, that great album of a few years back now, singing just then Red Red Wine. Before that, You're So Sweet. Before that, Solitary Man. Of course, we also heard the Beatles in there singing Something, Help, and what was the last one? Yesterday, of course. Okay, look, folks, before I move on and plan it, so I've got a quick community service announcement I've been asked to read. And that's the Red Dove Pre-Loved Clothing Outlet will open again today, tomorrow and Saturday, 3rd to 5th of September, at the Tuggeranong Uniting Church Hall, Comrie Street, Erindale, just up the road from the Erindale shops. Opening hours are from 9 till 1. Celebrating, apparently, its 20th year of operation, Red Dove features quality clothing at reasonable prices, as well as a variety of fashion accessories, including shoes, handbags, scarves, earrings, hats, berets, beanies, etc. The friendly and helpful volunteers are always available to give you tips on fashion. I better go there. 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There's also a wide range of pre-loved books for a good read, and a delicious morning tea is available. Parking's easy in the church car park. So that's today, tomorrow and Saturday, the Red Dove Pre-Loved Clothing Outlet is on 9 till 1. Where is it again? At the Tuggeranong Uniting Church, just down the road from here, Comrie Street, Erindale. So there you go. If you want some pre-loved clothing and some books and all sorts of other things, go down there and have a look. Good on you. Okay, back to the music. You're listening to Mel Bennett, folks, on Valley FM in the Tuggeranong Valley. Time's about 1:30. I've got about half an hour to go, so we'll get right on with the music. Here's Chris Rea singing Fool If You Think It's Over, then we'll listen to a bit of Michael Bublé.

Michael Bublé with that gorgeous song written by, I've forgotten, it's gone, Eric Clapton, you look wonderful tonight, a duet with Ivan Lins, beautiful rendition, and before that we heard him sing Call Me Irresponsible. Okay folks, I've just got another couple of very quick community service announcements. Here's an interesting one. This Tuggeranong Uniting Church, very busy these days, because if you're over 50s or over, well, over 50s, 50s or over, and have an interest in music or singing, you could come and join the Silver Songbirds, maybe the group for you. They've established their reputation for fine music in the local popular music scene, and they rehearse every Wednesday morning, 11 a.m. at the Tuggeranong Uniting Church, just down the road here in Comrie Street, Erindale, just near the Erindale shops. That's the Tuggeranong Uniting Church every Wednesday morning at 11 a.m. New members are welcome and no singing experience is necessary. So just turn up Wednesday mornings and have a sing. The Tuggeranong Uniting Church in Comrie Street, the Silver Songbirds. So there you go. If you like singing and you're 50 years and over, it could be for you. And also at the Tuggeranong Uniting Church, chair yoga is on every, for a seniors group, chair yoga for seniors group meets every Thursday at 1:15 at the same church, Tuggeranong Uniting Church, Comrie Street, Erindale. An experienced practitioner leads a 45-minute session of gentle exercise for seniors that is also accessible to people with mobility issues, balance problems, and other physical limitations. Gentle stretching and movement can help release tension, improve circulation, and reduce discomfort. The use of a chair provides support and stability, allowing participants to safely perform yoga poses. The cost of a session is only $10. So if you're looking for a gentle and effective way to improve physical fitness, mental health and overall quality of life, chair yoga may be for you. Why not give it a try? There you go, the Tuggeranong Uniting Church, and it's Comrie Street, Erindale, 1:15 p.m. on Thursdays for chair yoga. That's for seniors, of course. So, yeah, go for it. You've got the Silver Songbirds or chair yoga at the Tuggeranong Uniting Church. Okay, back to some music. I've got about 20 minutes, nearly 20 minutes to go. And we're going to listen now to the great country voice of that master singer, Alan Jackson. Here he is singing Here in the Real World.

And that was a great voice of Alan Jackson again, singing I'd Love You All Over Again. And before that, we heard Johnny Mathis sing I'm Stone in Love with You and Misty. Okay, folks, the time's just 2 minutes from 2 o'clock now, so that's time for me to be out of here. And just remains for me to thank you all for listening. Hope you've enjoyed it, as I have enjoyed playing the music for you. And you enjoy the rest of the day. I'll be back next Thursday at noon with My Kind of Music. Mel Bennett's my name. And all the best for the coming week and the weekend and everything like that. We'll take you out now with Ackerbilk, the lovely relaxing sound of Ackerbilk's clarinet again, playing to all the girls I've loved for now. Take care and bye for now. See you next week.

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3: G'day.
2: Trev thinks he's a kitchen pro and doesn't bother with instructions.
3: Who needs instructions? I've got instincts.
2: Instincts, huh? Trev just cooked a chicken at 15 degrees for 10 minutes.
3: Why is it still clucking?
2: Cooking instructions and cooking temperatures matter. So, to avoid serving chicken tartare, it pays to look before you cook.
3: Fine, what does it say on the... Oh.
2: Remember, read the label and look before you cook.

0: 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And carbuncles are pimples on pimples on pimples, on pimples.
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1: Hello, I'm Lewis Donaldson. The Federal Coalition's proposal to cut the tobacco excise has attracted some criticism. Shannon Kirkwood has more.
2: Opposition leader Angus Taylor has announced today if the Coalition is elected, it will reduce the tobacco excise by 80% and legalise vapes. The Australian Medical Association says such a move would undermine long-running health efforts and may even see more Australians turn to legal tobacco even if the illicit trade falls. Cancer Council Australia and QUIT say the plans creating a new generation of nicotine addiction. It's estimated more than half of the tobacco consumed in Australia last year was bought illegally.
1: One of Australia's big four banks has outlined the main factors behind the country's housing supply issues. The National Australia Bank has appeared before the Senate Select Committee on Intergenerational Housing Inequity today in Canberra. Chief Economist of NAB, Sally Auld, says planning approvals, shortage of skilled labour and construction industry productivity are factors behind the slower housing rollout.
3: Productivity in the construction industry has fallen quite significantly, and so this means that it's just taking us a lot longer to provide any given level of supply than might have been the case, you know, 10 or 20 years ago. There are lots of different things we can do, and to be fair, we are starting to see in the data a pickup of dwellings under construction, so it does feel like we have made some progress on the supply side.
1: The Climate Change and Energy Minister says Palau's first large-scale solar farm is massively reducing reliance on diesel fuel. Speaking after a tour of the site today, Chris Bowen says Australia is supporting similar projects across the region.
4: There are some Pacific Island countries that use 25% of their gross domestic product on fossil fuel imports, 25% to power their diesel generators. There is a better way.
1: Star Wars creator George Lucas has spoken ahead of the opening of his $1 billion Lucas Museum of Narrative Art in Los Angeles. The museum is set to open later this month in the US, and while it will include Star Wars-themed memorabilia, it will also feature other historic and modern pieces. Lucas says the more than 1,200 works of narrative art is designed to celebrate artists.
5: I'm fascinated by doing things that people say can't be done. I'm used to doing the impossible. This is a big celebration for us because it's taken so long to get here. But it's something that I felt very, very strongly about in terms of honoring illustrators, artists, I think.
1: Rain is expected to spread across the country's east ahead of a strong cold front. The Bureau of Meteorology's David Kroc has more on tomorrow's forecast.
6: Approaching southwest WA early tomorrow morning is this big strong cold front that's going to sweep across the Bight during the course of tomorrow. Rain extending across the southeastern states ahead of that system, and that'll be the main feature on Saturday as well. Further north, a high pressure system keeps things really dry and settled and quite warm through northern New South Wales particularly and the southern half of Queensland with temperatures 4 to 8 degrees above the September average.
1: To sport, Sydney Swans coach Dean Cox says there's enough belief in the group heading into Saturday's qualifying final against Brisbane, despite missing the 5 suspended players over an alleged sexual assault. 4 club players were interviewed by Victorian detectives as part of that investigation this week. Police say one of the players, Riley Bice, was spoken to solely as a witness. Cox has spoken for the first time since this latest development.
7: There's still an expectation. You're hosting a qualifying final at home with a chance to go into a prelim. So there's still a hell of a lot at stake for our football club as well, not just Brisbane.
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Well, good afternoon, everybody. This is Brian sitting in the chair for the next 3 hours. Welcome to the first week in spring. Certainly came in with a bang, didn't it? Okay, well, that's going to change shortly in next week. In the meantime, I'll give you some temperatures as we go through the program.

Good afternoon to you at 3 minutes after three, dancing on a Saturday night with Barry Blue. Alrighty, well, here we are, the first week in spring, the first couple of days. It's only the third, may I say. And of course, the temperatures have been a little bit above normal, haven't they? Well, at the moment, let me just tell you, we're sitting on 16 degrees here in Canberra on the gauge, so it says, but it feels more like 11. We were heading for 19. I don't know whether we got there at all, but we can check that out as the afternoon goes on. But I can tell you down in Melbourne at the moment, sitting on 17, and up in Sydney, it's 27. So there you go. So, and you heard on the news that there's a bit of a cold sweep coming through. And I can tell you, if that's going to be the case, then... I would suspect that on Friday, what's tomorrow? Tomorrow's Friday, 18 tomorrow, and the temperature's not going to drop any, but we are in for some rain on Saturday. 95% chance of rain. So take your brolly with you if you're going to go to Woolies and do your shopping, all right? Nothing like walking around with a trolley with an umbrella on it. No, of course not. All right, good afternoon. So stay with me because we've got a lot of really good...

Okay, 3:14 on Belly FM. Alrighty, I've just been sort of getting a few things together for you here. And of course, Engelbert Humperdinck on this very, very day. Back in 2019, he had got his big face on the stamps in the UK. So it was a big thing for him. So I thought I would drag something up. And here's Engelbert Humperdinck, Elton John.

0: Okay, it's 19 minutes after 3, and I would suggest that you have a good look at your watches around the kitchen or whatever the case might be, and it should read just about, it's 3:19, but it's on its way to 3:20, okay? And we're here right through until 6 o'clock tonight. In the meantime, don't go away.
1: Australia has 4.67 million cases of food poisoning each year. 48,000 end up in hospital, and 38 lead to preventable deaths. 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

Okay, 3:27, a little bit of old-time country music there for you. Stonewall Jackson Waterloo. Do you know, on this very day in 1928, penicillin, yep, the good old penicillin, was discovered. And I'll tell you how it was all done. This particular man, sort of, his name was Alexander Fleming. He wandered off on a long holiday, and when he came back, he found that he had left a few dishes, Petri dishes, sitting around in the corner of the room somewhere. And he noticed that one of them had sort of like a bluey-green fungus that had grown onto it. And he seemed to have inhibitions to the growth of the bacteria. So what he did, he went and examined it all, identified the mould as penicillin, and then from there he got the substances more common and named it penicillin. So there you go, if you ever wondered, 1928, that goes back to. Interesting, isn't it, when you start looking around through the internet? This AI thing is a bit of a worry. Anyway, it's probably good for the admin, but it's not good for anybody else that does the hard work out there. Alrighty, guys, let's keep on going. We've got some good stuff here, so we might as well get through it all. And Shaken Stevens is next.

0: There it is, it's doing it again. Did it last week and it's doing it again this week. I don't know, we did report it, so I don't know what to make. Got a little gremlin in there or something or other. Just cuts the music off at the end. But anyway, we'll keep on going. All righty, let's have a little break and then we come back. We've got another 30 minutes up until 4 o'clock.
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There's an all-female group that got together back in 77 in Johannesburg in South Africa. And the song that they were recognised for most of all was that particular one right there, Substitute, it was called. And the name of the song, yes, well, it was called Clout. There we are. Couldn't think of anything else that they called it Clout. Fats Domino on this day back in 2005. A little bit of information that you might not have known, but he was... He was actually rescued from a very severe, well, it was a cyclone, it was a hurricane, really. It went through, where did it go through? New Orleans. And of course, after all of that, he went missing. Now, back then in those days, he was 77 years of age, and there were so many hundreds of people that were actually feared dead, and they thought he was probably in that, but they found him. And of course, all in all, he was up and he lived for whenever, I'm not too sure exactly when he did die, but there it is. And he left us with some beautiful stuff like this one here.

Good memories, aren't they? That's Domino and Blueberry Hill. All right, Conway Twitty would have had a birthday this week, and of course he's no longer with us, but he left us with this song.

0: Well, this is Mary Wells wandering off with her guy. 3:45 on Valley FM. Hope you're enjoying the program. Where is Valley FM? They're in the Tuggeranong Valley here in Canberra. I know we've got a lot of listeners that come in from Victoria and down the coast and through the, even some out of Sydney because they followed us through the radio situation. And, and way out in the Central West as well. Good afternoon to you. You know who you are, of course. Of course, as we move on, when we come back after the break, I'm going to tell you we're going to play a song from Nielsen. But, you know, before all of that, he his real name is Harry Edward Nielsen III. But we know him as Nielsen. And, of course, he apparently made his money in characterised by pioneering the vocal overdub experiment. That means other people's music, he would get hold of it and sort of try and do better than that, I suppose. I guess that's what it all means. However, but he focuses more on the Caribbean sounds, so I wasn't aware of that part of it. When we come back, we're going to play a song that we all know from Nielsen.
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0: Okay, Bobby Darin, hello young lovers. They were the days, weren't they? Alrighty, it's right on, what time is it? 3:59 and 54 seconds, and it's time to switch across to the newsroom.
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2: Hello, I'm Lewis Donaldson. Telecommunication data is being provided to Nepali authorities to help narrow down the last known locations of Australians missing after catastrophic floods. 38 Australians remain unaccounted for among 4,200 people missing. It comes as the death toll surpasses 1,200. Foreign Affairs Minister Penny Wong says searches are being conducted in the locations identified by Australia.
3: We know most of the unaccounted for Australians were last known to be in the Keerong and Sayabrabusi areas. Nepalese search and rescue teams are on the ground in both areas, and we are working directly with the authorities to gather any information that we can. We continue to work around the clock to ascertain as much information as we can and provide it to the families of missing Australians.
2: Opposition leader Angus Taylor has announced today if the coalition is elected, it will reduce the tobacco excise by 80% and legalise vapes. The Australian Medical Association says such a move would undermine long-running health efforts, while Cancer Council Australia and QUIT say the plans risk creating a new generation of nicotine addiction. Angus Taylor says organised crime is waging a campaign of economic terrorism on Australians.
4: This has got to stop, and it's got to stop now. So what we've laid out is a plan to do exactly that. The current policy is protecting the business model of organised crime in this country. We need to smash the business model of organised crime.
2: The family of a New South Wales woman murdered by her ex-boyfriend are delivering victim impact statements in a regional courtroom today. Daniel Billings has pleaded guilty of murdering Miss Ticehurst at her home in Forbes in April 2024. He was out on bail at the time. Her father has told the New South Wales Supreme Court in Orange today when his daughter died, part of him died with her. The crime led to the New South Wales government passing Molly's Law, which makes it mandatory for electronic monitoring devices to be worn by people who were on bail for certain domestic violence charges. The National Domestic Family and Sexual Violence Counselling Service can be reached on 1-800-RESPECT. That's 1-800-737-732. Australians are being encouraged to wear their favourite sporting jerseys tomorrow to help start conversations about organ and tissue donation. The day was inspired by 13-year-old Nathan Gremo, who tragically lost his life in 2015 and whose organ donation saved six people. Speaking to News 24, Jersey Day organiser Richard Gremo says the day is not about fundraising but of raising awareness.
5: Wearing a jersey to school or work and coming home, that's the catalyst. When you come home, return to the family or vice versa. What's with the jerseys? Well, it's all about having a chat with your family. Because even if you're registered as an organ and tissue donor, ultimately, if the worst was to come to the worst, your family will be asked to respect those decisions. So having the chat with your family is such an important thing.
2: The Queensland Maroons men's team have announced their new State of Origin coach for the next two series. Former winger Darius Boyd has been chosen as the man to take over from Billy Slater. Boyd says his job now is to build on the legacy of past players and coaches.
6: My journey from a young person on and off the field, rugby league's been a big part of my life. It's helped me grow into the person I am today. And I don't take that responsibility lightly, but I also know it's a great opportunity for me to instill belief, confidence and desire into the next generation, and I'm really proud for that opportunity to come forward in the next little period for Queensland.
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0: how you're doing. This is James Rain for RAD, recording artists, actors and athletes against drink driving. You know, a great song can last forever, but so can the consequences of drink driving. Cause a crash because you drank too much and it'll follow you for the rest of your life. So when you know your friends have had too many, take their keys, drive them home, or stay up late listening to music. Just keep them off the road, because friends don't let friends drink drive.
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Beautiful song there by Kenny Rogers. And of course now he and Dolly are together, aren't they? Up there in the big heaven of music. Okay, there goes two of the... That's the sad part of this industry. We sort of grow up with them and we lose them. But they leave something we don't do as normal humans. At least they leave something behind that we can all enjoy. All right, moving on. 9 minutes after four. Good afternoon to you. We've gone through our first hour out of the 3 hours that we spend here on a Thursday afternoon. Hope you've enjoyed it so far. Well, if you have, there's a lot more of that to come, where that was or where it came from. And I've just got a little bit here. Cliff Richards. Now, interesting story with him. He really sort of upset the music world way back on this day in 2004. And after a 46-year career this man had with EMI Records, he ended up signing a contract with Universal Music. And with EMI, he sold something like, how would you like this in your bank account? 250 million records he sold. So I thought we might just sort of have a little bit of a rock and roll medley from him. And this is live.

0: 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Lana, wait!
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0: 424 Valley FM, and that was Eric Carmen. Of course, his real name is Eric Howard Carmen. Made a lot of music with a group called the Raspberries, and then got away from that and went out on his own. And he did very well between the 1970s and the 1980s, and come up with that song, All By Myself. 425, hope you're enjoying it, are you? I really am. There's a lot of rhythm going through the station this afternoon, so hope you're part of it. 425. All right, now, what else have I got for you? Oh, here we are. Now, do you listen to Valley FM on a Thursday morning? Right, well, you've got some really good talent. So it presents a lot of music and a lot of talent for you on this particular day. In the morning, you've got Brian, who gets up very early in the morning, kicks the show off and finishes at 9. And then he hands it all over to Peter. And, of course, Peter then takes it on through until midday. And Peter Hawk is his name of his program. Do you know, he's been here for about 21 years, and he'll tell you, when he comes on air, he'll tell you what episode this particular program is. He's getting close to 1,000, I can tell you. It's a long time. And I've been in and out of radio for 50 years, and I tell you, I wouldn't have spent that much time. Well, I don't know. Maybe I have. Can't tell you. I've spent a lot of time on air, and so has he. So Peter Hawks is on the program from 9 till 12, and he plays some really good stuff. And I thought, I've got a little promo here, so I thought we'll let it do the work for you.
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0: So there you go. Don't say you haven't been told. It's 4:26, and Barry Gibb had his 80th birthday this week. And, of course, as you know, Barry's mixed up with the Bee Gees. Here's a song, Barry Gibb, Joe Buchanan, and Miranda Lambert, Jive Talkin'.

0: Okay, Pat Boone walking the floor over you at 4:33. Now, here's something for you. If you want to talk about this around the dining room table tonight for dinner and just say that this bloke on radio was telling us today that Australia is the fastest moving continent on Earth. And I can hear the family saying, huh? What? Mm-hmm. Well, it's shifting 7 centimetres north to northeast each year. Get the ruler out and show them how much 7 centimetres is. And I'd hate to be the person that measures it. Probably stick a plug in the ground somewhere, God knows where. Imagine watching that. And they reckon that they reckon it'll collide with Southeast Asia, and some models placed it inside the new supercontinent, they'll call it. Ooh, that's 200 to 300 million years away. Are you worried about it? I don't think you would be. Don't think it would be. Anyway, 7 centimetres. A little bit of what you call useless information, but something to talk about around the table tonight at 4:33. Don't forget tonight, we've got some of the football, if I can find it, some of the football kicked off tonight. We're into the finals, by the way. And tonight, we've got Fremantle Dockers playing Hawthorn. That should be a good one. That should be a good match. That's Dockers are on the top of the list, and the Hawthorns came fourth in the 12-month competition or the 6-month competition. And of course, the Sydney Swans, they're on Saturday at 3:15, and they're playing the Brisbane Lions. There you go. Now, this weekend with the NRL, tonight you've got the Bulldogs playing the Broncos. This is the final round, being round 27 for the NRL. And of course, on Saturday, we've got the Raiders away from home playing the Cowboys at 5:30 on Saturday afternoon. So there we go, a little bit of football thrown in there for you as well. Okay, so we'll have a little break, and when we come back, we've got ABBA.
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0: Okay, 4:43, the Jacksons there. How about that? The Jacksons, Blame It on the Boogie. I mean, that would have gone back a long time ago. All right. Okay, so if I just have a look at some more information here, that would be back to 1965. There you go. Wasn't far wrong, was I? 4:43. Now, more news coming up in about another 15 minutes, and we'll find out what all the gossip's all about. In the meantime, we're going to have a little break, and when we come back, and got something for you, which is from the Everly Brothers, and I think you'll enjoy this because it's keeping in line with the music we've heard all afternoon.
1: Meet Trevor.
2: G'day.
1: Trev thinks he's a kitchen pro and doesn't bother with instructions.
2: Who needs instructions? I've got instincts.
1: Instincts, huh? Trev just cooked a chicken at 15 degrees for 10 minutes.
2: Why is it still clucking?
1: Cooking instructions and cooking temperatures matter. So, to avoid serving chicken tartare, it pays to look before you cook.
2: Fine, what does it say on the... Oh.
1: Remember, read the label and look before you cook.
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by my love. 4:47, I love when we know when some of my clients ring me. And, I know he's on radio. And I said, just a minute, I'll just transfer you straight across to live air. Oh, no, you won't. Oh, they panic. All right, you're listening to Brian on Valley FM. 4:47, got news coming up at 5. All right, let's see what else I've got here for you. I should have something that'd be of some sort of interest. I'm sure we would.

Well, 4:53, I was on the telephone then, and I'm turning everything down and trying to talk to the client that I've got, and they've got a real problem out there, Bathurst, and I just can't help them. Not here, sitting behind a microphone. But anyway, all good. Can I just let you know that the Red Dove Pre-Love Clothing Outlet will be open again. They're actually open today. They'll be open again tomorrow and on Saturday. And they're at the Tuggeranong Uniting Church Hall. They're in Comrie Street in Erindale. Now, that's just up the road from the Erindale shops. And the opening hours for this will be from 9 o'clock in the morning till 1 p.m. They're celebrating their 20th year of operation, and the Red Dove features quality clothing at reasonable prices for men, also for women and children, and for the little ones as well, babies, as well as a variety of fashion accessories, including shoes, handbags, scarves, earrings, hats, berets, beanies, and many other items. Can you imagine little girls getting stuck into the earrings and the hats and things? I can see it now. The friendly and the helpful volunteers are always happy to give you tips on fashion and style to help brighten up your spring wardrobe. Remember, this is on today, tomorrow, and again on Saturday. There is also a wide range of pre-loved books for a good read. A delicious morning tea is available for just a couple of gold coins. We can all afford that part of it, surely. Parking is easy and free in the church car park. If that is full, there's a car park directly across the road, okay? That's the Red Dove Pre-Love Clothing Outlet Thursday. That's today through until Saturday. Remember, they're open from 9 o'clock to 1, and you've never know. You'll look, as they say, you'll never know. You might find the perfect garment browsing through all that stuff. Or you can give them a call if you like. You can ring them on 6231 0488. 6231 0488. Can I remind you, this is another community announcement brought to you by the Valley FM 89.5, the voice of the Valley. Righto, it's 4:56 and we're heading up towards the news again on this late Thursday afternoon.

0: Okay, 4:59, so stand by because we've got the news coming up right away. So let me just find... Oh, yeah, here we go. So we're back after four.
1: Being a volunteer is one of the most rewarding things you can do in life. 5.4 million Australians can't be wrong. 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It's the easiest
2: Hello,
1: way to
2: I'm
1: start
2: Lewis
1: volunteering.
2: Donaldson. The New South Wales Police Minister says the state's crime is not out of control and that police are doing everything they can to tackle organised crime. Police Minister Yasmin Catley has spoken following the second shooting involving mistaken identity in 2 days. She acknowledged the situation is challenging but praised police.
3: I can assure people at home that the New South Wales Police are doing everything that they can. These guys are the best in the business. The intelligence that they use, the deployment, the flexibility that they use with their very, very experienced and highly trained police officers are the best in the world, and they will continue to do that work.
2: Health organisations have raised concern at the Coalition's promise that, if it is elected, will reduce the tobacco excise by 80% and legalise vapes. The Australian Medical Association says the plan will do nothing to deter future generations from taking up smoking or vaping and would undermine long-running health efforts. Mr Taylor argues the Coalition's policy would attack the source of the black market by taking away the profits enjoyed by organised criminals selling illicit products.
4: That by slashing the excise by 80%, we can destroy the business model. Right now, this government's policies is protecting that business model, the criminal business model that we know is funding organised crime up to $7 billion.
2: The Treasury has designed a workaround that would mean small businesses can avoid the costly exercise of becoming a company to avoid the planned 30% minimum tax on discretionary trusts. Discretionary trusts are a popular structure for small businesses, with more than 200,000 opting for the structure. The workaround revealed in draft legislation today will allow the companies to convert to a fixed rather than a discretionary trust. The changes are not due to come into effect until mid-2028. They were announced in the May budget aimed at what Labor and experts considered a loophole to minimise tax. Damage assessments are underway after a fire tore through one of Tasmania's major power stations. Emergency services were called to the Tangatina power station in Tasmania's Central Highlands about 9 p.m. on Wednesday. It took several hours to contain the blaze. Hundreds of Tasmanians remain without power. Australian researchers say a biodegradable nanobone material may offer an alternative for invasive childhood bone graft procedures. Shannon Kirkwood has more.
5: The University of Sydney and University of Queensland researchers say the material enables the body to harness its own healing properties to regrow bone. They say it offers a potential future alternative to procedures such as that for babies born with cleft lip and palate, which have remained the same for the past 5 decades. While in the long term, it's hoped the technology will allow children with the condition to undergo treatment early instead of waiting years for bone grafting.
2: Rain is expected to spread across the country's east ahead of a strong cold front. The Bureau of Meteorology's David Croc has more on tomorrow's forecast.
6: Approaching southwest WA early tomorrow morning is this big strong cold front that's going to sweep across the Bight during the course of tomorrow. Rain extending across the southeastern states ahead of that system, and that'll be the main feature on Saturday as well. Further north, a high-pressure system keeps things really dry and settled and quite warm through northern New South Wales particularly and the southern half of Queensland with temperatures 4 to 8 degrees above the September average.
2: And Brisbane Lions coach Chris Fagan says he was shocked over North Melbourne's public explanation of coach Alistair Clarkson's axing. Clarkson was sacked yesterday with a year left to run on his contract. The club says it needs a coach who can coach for the modern game. Fagan says it was an unfair description of his friend. Meantime, Fremantle will host Hawthorn tonight in front of a sold-out stadium for the first qualifying final.
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11: Meet Trevor.
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12: Who needs instructions? 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
11: Instincts, huh? Trev just cooked a chicken at 15 degrees for 10 minutes.
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11: Cook cooking instructions and cooking temperatures matter. So, to avoid serving chicken tartare, it pays to look before you cook.
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Elvis Presley, I Can't Let Him Go, I'm Falling in Love with You. Now, interesting, you know, after Elvis died in 1977, do you remember where he was when he died? Okay, I tell people I do. Well, for months after his death, Elvis had 27 albums and 9 singles in the top 100 charts in the United Kingdom. And Moody Blues was one of them. And also the number one album, Way Down. Moody Blues was the number one album and Way Down was the number one single chart. And I thought that's a pretty good effort. I mean, when you think about someone who's passed on. And I thought, well, see, we've got him on the air. We thought we'd play another one. Why not? And this is My Way.

There you go, giving you a little bit of a bonus there. Two Elvis songs, one after the other. And why not? I mean, he's good, so why not do it? All right, don't forget, on Sunday is Father's Day. So, you know, now, Mum, this is your turn. What are you going to do? You're going to take him a cup of tea to bed? Or are you going to take him a lawnmower and tell him to get out the back? be nice and be kind, right? It's his big day. And talking about Father's Day, somebody else sort of got a bit comical and wrote something into the paper. Now, this, I got this out of a very old paper, and I couldn't tell you the date on it. But anyway, and they said there should be more than just Father's Day. There should be more than Mother's Day as well. And how does Father's Day come around? It's all to do with Mother's Day. And if they're going to have a Mother's Day, well, what about Father's Day? Well, then, of course, they said, well, what about Brother's Day and Sister's Day, Grandpa Day, Grandma Day, Mother's Day, of course, that comes up in May. Then we follow that with Uncle Day and Maiden Auntie's Day, Cousin Day, and then along comes Father's Day in September. Then Baby Day, Household Pet Day, and it went on and on and on and on and on. Isn't it comical? Could you imagine? Anyway, of course. Now, also, here we go. Stand up and salute, because 125 years ago today, the Australian flag, the Australian national flag, was hoisted 125 years ago above the dome of the exhibition building in Melbourne. That's that beautiful blue thing that we have flapping around. All right, that's the national flag of Australia, 125 years ago. Gosh. All right, there we go. A little bit of information that you didn't know before. You get something else you can talk to them about them when you go around the table tonight for dinner. I'll give you plenty to talk about. Something you want something else to talk about? Here you are. Try this one. Now, you know the AI cameras that are floating around above our cars when we drive through? Well, in Perth, the Western Australian Police have sort of come in on top of the AI, because apparently there's a lot of bookings. There's a lot of bookings been handed out by AI, and they appear to be incorrect. They're not true. So they've abolished a lot of them. And the Commissioner, Kyle Blanch, says police prosecutions dropped the cases after hearing reasonable defences. But he says, that doesn't mean that everyone can make a good story to avoid the fine. But anyway, there you go. So AI thinking they're doing the right thing, and look, they're getting into trouble already. All right, here we are, 5:16, quarter past. All right, well, we've got a lot of good music to play, so we might kick this lot off with the Supremes and Diana Ross.

Okay, did you recognise that singer? You've already had him on this afternoon already, if you've been with us all this time. But and I wouldn't have known, but it was Conway Twitty. Yep. Back in 1959, Mona Lisa. All righty, it's 5:21. And we've got more news as we keep on telling you, coming up at 6 o'clock, and then I can wrap it up and go home then, and we'll do it. If you enjoy this type of music and the program, look, we're here every Thursday afternoon 3, and we'll take it through for 3 hours, right through till 6. And after that, Steve pops in, and he'll continue the entertainment for you right through until 8 o'clock tonight, all here on Valley FM. 5:22 now. I think we've got some good music sort of lined up here. I've had so many phone calls, honest to goodness, and I'm sort of running out of, what am I doing? Where am I going? And I think we might play this one because this is probably next.

Okay, it's 5:25. Just looking here to see what else I can tell you. Woolworths, you know that Ushi thing that they had, all those little tiny characters? Of course, that's all wrapped up now. That's all gone, been and gone. It was a great success, apparently. And, of course, we've got a member in the office who's got all these little things all right across the top of his computers. I said, what are they? He said, those things in the blue packet that Woolworths used to give you. And I said, never you given me. They used to give them to you and somebody else. And I said, I didn't realise that that's what was inside the packet. Well, there's a new one coming out on the 9th of September next week. And it's called the Fischler Collectible Range. Apparently, this is how it works. It's for the Everyday Reward customers. The Ushi's Craze has just wrapped up. Now we've got the supermarket giving away shoppers another freebie with the Free Food Containers range launching on September 9. Now it's called, what's it called? Fizzler. So there we are. Anyway, keep your eye out for it. You'll see it. So there'll be kids running around asking where is it, and mums and dads sort of saying, I want some, and you'll probably get a thing that'll pop out of the cash register sort of saying, you know, you've won three or four or five of them. There it is. 5:26 on Valley FM. And what have I got? I've got so many things. I'm just trying to work out what's next.

0: There's the man with a million-dollar voice, Jim Reeves. Beautiful, isn't it? 5:29, and I love you because. Alrighty, okay, so we only got half an hour to go. Yeah, it went quick, didn't it? So, as I say, we're here for 3 hours, from 3 o'clock, right through till six. Don't forget, next Thursday, tune in early in the morning. Brian will wake you up and take you right through until nine, and then Peter Hawkes will come in, and he will do his program, and he plays very similar style of music that we play on this program as well. And then, of course, after 12 o'clock, Mel will be in, and he will be here for a couple of hours, and then I will come in at 3 and take you through until 6 while you're cooking dinner and all that sort of stuff. Yeah? Sound good? All right, 5:30. Okay, don't go away, because we're going to come back straight after this little bit. Do you want to jump
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There's a group from the 60s there. You don't hear much of them. They're called the Emotions. And a big song there, The Best of My Love. Alrighty, it's 5:34. And of course, Gloria Estefan had a birthday this week and she turned 69. And she had a big hit with this particular song back in 1989. She had. Here it is. Sometimes.

0: Okay, it's 5:44, so we've only got less than 15 minutes together. How about that? And the 3 hours, they do go quickly when you're putting, you know, when you've got some good rhythm and good music following each other. It's very good, isn't it? That was Tina Charles, if you've not remembered her or have not heard of her. Can't say I have. The music I have, but that name just escapes me. And I just had a look and she was born in 1954, so she's 72 these days. Alrighty, okay, we're going to have a little break, and when we come back, I've got ABBA. Not ABBA, who have I got? I've got the Village People. There we go. All lined up for you. Do you want to jump
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Okay, there's Karen and the Carpenters there. And back in 1972, I mean, that's been around for many moons, that song, and you'll never get tired of it. And of course, Top of the World as well. All right, it's time for me to wrap it up. And I just want to thank everybody that's texted in, phone calls that have come in. I missed a couple, sorry about that. And we'll do it all again next week. I'll just give you a quick idea of what the forecast is for the weekend. At the moment, it feels more like 8.5 or 8.5 degrees outside, even though the barometer's saying 12, but it feels more like 8. And for the weekend, like tomorrow, we're expecting a top of 18. Very little chance of any rain tomorrow. Quite a sunny day, quite nice. Saturday, a little bit different. They're expecting 95% chance of showers and quite windy. This windy business is coming right up through Tasmania, right through Victoria into Canberra and to New South Wales. I think it's going up right up the coast as well. So that's 19 tomorrow and Saturday, 19 on Saturday with some showers. Sunday, not talking of any rain at all, and 19 degrees. The temperatures overnight are all pretty much around 4 degrees, so that's quite good. And Monday, 18 degrees. A little bit of, there's a possibility of a shower or two on Monday. And Tuesday, not talking about a shower at all, 18 degrees. And the same goes for Wednesday, same thing. So there you go. So the weekend really is not too bad except for Saturday. As I said earlier, you'll need a brolly over your little trolley if you're going to go to Woolworths and do your shopping. 5:55 here on Valley FM. Good night, everybody. You have a good weekend. Do the right thing. And Elvis Presley is going to sort of start off the last couple of songs towards the news. Good night.

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4: Hello, I'm Lewis Donaldson. The peak governing voice for the Australian Labor movement has taken aim at the big four banks, describing them as a big factor in housing affordability and ownership in Australia. The Australian Council of Trade Unions has appeared before the Senate Select Committee on Intergenerational Housing Inequity today in Canberra. Assistant Secretary Joseph Mitchell also says Australians should not be sacrificing their super and retirement to buy a home in 2026.
5: What we don't want is every first home buyer turning up to an auction, competing with each other, using their superannuation just to buy a house. Because at an auction where every single person is bringing in their super, the only winner is the seller. And it would be an enormous intergenerational transfer of wealth out of people's superannuation funds to existing homeowners and most often professional landlords. It'd just be unacceptable.
4: Defence Minister Richard Marles has discussed AUKUS during a meeting with the US Secretary of War, Pete Hegseth. The pair have met at the Pentagon commemorating the 75-year anniversary of the ANZUS Treaty. Mr. Hegseth says they also discussed how both nations will continue to advance the alliance and strengthen deterrence in the Pacific.
6: American force posture in Australia is growing, and that's across all the domains. And you can see a through line there of growing American force posture in Australia, and we think that's really important in terms of providing deterrence in the Indo-Pacific, providing for stability and peace in the Indo-Pacific.
4: Foreign Minister Penny Wong has acknowledged that the families of Australians missing in Nepal and the Tibet floods want more answers than can be provided. 38 Australians remain unaccounted for. Minister Wong says it is a challenging search and rescue effort, and the government is contributing to that task.
7: I know how difficult this is, and I accept that families want more information than can be provided. What I will say is we have done our best to engage as closely as possible with the Nepali authorities.
4: More than 1,200 people have died and more than 4,000 are missing. Oxfam says the scale of destruction is making it difficult to access some of the worst affected areas. A Queensland coroner has linked the death of a six-year-old boy in 2024 to the so-called sailor's disease scurvy. Connor Dean died after a cardiac arrest under general anaesthetic in hospital 2 years ago. He was born with Down syndrome and a heart defect, which required surgery. Deputy State Coroner Stephanie Gallagher has ruled today his fatal brain damage was most likely triggered by vitamin C deficiency and scurvy. The findings have also responded to issues with a multivitamin the young boy had been taking. Ms. Gallagher saying there's no basis to conclude the product contributed to his death. She has ruled no further coronial inquiry is required. To sport, Sydney Swans coach Dean Cox says there's enough belief in the group heading into Saturday's qualifying final against Brisbane, despite missing the five suspended players over an alleged sexual assault. Four club players were interviewed by Victorian detectives as part of that investigation this week. Police say one of the players, Riley Bice, was spoken to solely as a witness. Cox has spoken for the first time since this latest development.
8: There's still an expectation. You're hosting a qualifying final at home with a chance to go into a prelim. So there's still a hell of a lot at stake for our football club as well, not just Brisbane.
4: and Star Wars creator George Lucas has spoken ahead of the opening of his $1 billion Lucas Museum of Narrative Art in Los Angeles. The museum is set to open later this month in the US, and while it will include Star Wars-themed memorabilia, it will also feature other historic and modern pieces among 1,200 works of narrative art.
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Howdy ho, good people. It's Jump Children time. Steve here behind the mic and very happy to be here. I do hope you're well wherever you happen to be, here in the Valley on 89.5 megahertz or around the globe on valleyfm.com. I've quite a bit of new material for you this week. This is not a new release of show, but it would be remiss of me to ignore some of the very fine sounds that are being created at the moment. To that end, we have Phil Coyne and the Wayward Aces, Aaron Pollock, Will Wilde, and a teenage Canadian named Jake Sobolak, who will knock your socks off. Plus, we hear from Sammy Myers, Joe Tex, Warren Storm, and, oh yeah, Little Richard, recorded here in Australia in 1957. All that and much more coming up over the next couple of hours here on 89.5 Valley FM. Don't touch that dial.

0: Harold Burridge, Hi-U Silver from 1950. This is Jump Children. 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
1: Visiting this country with Gene Vincent is another top rock and roll outfit. Whether you're teenage or I'm teenage, this sort of music can certainly get in your blood. A top liner from America, a recording artist who sells them there by the thousand, here he is to let you people from here, there, and everywhere hear just how his boys sound on this show. You can rock and roll again, this time with Little Richard.

0: standing right close to you here, and I can see how that number affected you. On a hot day like this, it certainly must be tough, I suppose.
1: It's crazy, man. It's so crazy.
0: Well, now, I'd like to give you an Ampol pin to take back, and I pin it to you, but I don't have an Ampol. Just a moment. Oh, Gene. I can fix this, I think. Gene, would you mind? Thanks very much. I'll just borrow it. Thank you. That's all. Thank you very much. I don't have an Ampol pin, but I can say now, take Vincent's.

0: That's just something that the boys and girls here know. It's just a little gag. Now, tell us something about yourself. You've been in music a long time.
1: Yes, a lot of years. Wonderful, though.
0: We hear so many tales about you. Just the nicest things. Now, how true are they? I understand you're leaving here pretty soon because you're anxious to get back to America.
1: Yes, I'm anxious to get back to America, but I'm coming out of show business.
0: Out of show business?
1: That's right.
0: You're going back for that reason?
1: That's right. I'm going to be an evangelist.
0: An evangelist.
1: That's right.
0: That's your heart is set on that, apparently.
1: Yes, the reason I would like to say this, I'm glad that you asked me. But the reason I want to come out of show business, you see all these different kind of lights going up in the sky.
0: You mean the satellites?
1: That's right, that's it. And that's a sign that the Lord is coming soon, and I want to dedicate my life to God.
0: I see, little Richard. Well, that's a very good thought. It's worried you a little, this.
1: Oh, yes. It do what?
0: I say it's worried you, this satellite.
1: Oh, no, it don't worry me so much, but I know that if I don't get it right, I know that the plans that the Lord is going to put on the world, it don't worry me, so I might as well be worried one way or the other. Mm. So I'm going back and I want to study so I can help the other people that are doing wrong where they can be saved too.
0: Yes, I dare say I really agree with you. Music is pretty close to that sort of thing, actually. I suppose you throw so much into your music that it gives you a feeling of goodness. You think it brings good in people?
1: Yes, I think that the music do a lot of good to the people in one way, but I can't serve the Lord while I'm doing this because he said you either love one or hate the other, either hold to one or turn loose the other. So I got to get completely from this to dedicate my life directly to God.
0: Well, that's very nice, and I think so sincere. Well, now, let's just take it easy for a moment or two, because we want to give you a little gift to take back with you, because no matter where you are, this is something that you'll be able to take with you. It's just a rug, but when I say just a rug, it's something we're pretty proud of. It's a beautiful handmade rug of Australian merino wool. These sheep won't live anywhere else than south of the border, so you can't get them in America. And so would you take that, little Richard, take it back with you?
1: Yes, I'll be very glad to.
0: Ooh. Nice, isn't it?
1: It's wonderful.
0: Well, it's handmade, too.
1: All right.
0: Well, now, we won't take any further. I was going to put you through yes, no, but I see that you worked so hard on that last number, and it's a hot day. So we'll let you go and relax just for a moment or two while I just have a chat to somebody else and get them to sing for us. Then we'll bring you back, and you'll send us off the way you send them all the time.
1: Okay, thank you very much.
0: Thank you, little Richard.

The First Train Out of Town, Freddie Bell and the Bellboys. They were loosely modelled on Bill Haley and his comments and appeared in the 1956 films Rock Around the Clock and Rumble on the Docks. Take The First Train Out of Town was from the latter film. Despite the movie appearances, they failed to chart in the US, although they had a massive hit in the UK with Giddy Up a Ding Dong, which reached number 4 in October 1956. That song was also a hit in this country, and on the back of that, they toured here, interestingly, along with Bill Haley, in early 1957. Before that, Little Richard, Ain't Nothing Happening from 1952, and Lucille, recorded live in Australia for the Ampol radio show in October 1957. That 1957 tour was when Richard found God and famously threw his jewellery into the Hunter River in Newcastle. At the top of the show tonight, the Griffin Brothers with a vocal from Margie Day, Little Red Rooster. Followed that with Eunice Davis, Rock Little Daddy, a song that took her 15 minutes to write and which she recorded during another performer's session. Then we heard from the Falcons featuring Wilson Pickett, Take This Love I Got. Ed Pauling and Royal Abbott gave us Think. Next was Larry Bird's song with the Lariettes from 1961, Sooner or Later. In there too was Harold Burridge, backed by Horace Henderson, Hi-Yo Silver. That's Maxwell Davis in the background.

Alan Wolfe recording for Sun in 1952, Everybody's in the Mood. That one stayed in the can. Before that, Little Milton, also out of the Sun Studios, If You Love Me. The godfather of swamp pop before that, Warren Storm, Troubles, Troubles, Troubles on My Mind, an alternate take of a tune that appeared on Ernie Young's NASCO imprint in 1959. And we began with Joe Jones, California Sun. California Sun was written by Henry Glover while he was employed at Roulette Records. You'll no doubt know the Riviera's 1963 recording of the song, which reached number 6 on the pop charts early the following year. Joe Jones was the original from 1961. Valley FM 89.5. Next up, Clarence Edwards, recorded live at the Art Bar, Baton Rouge. Scratch My Back.

Man who was born in Brazil and made his first recordings for Dutone in 1955, Johnny Morissette. That one on Sam Cooke's SAR label, Damper, from April 1961. Before that, a man who recorded for Parrot, State, VJ, and I think Bee and Baby between 1953 and about 1964, Elsie McKinley. All Alone Blues was from 1953, but unreleased. Sam Myers before that, Things You Do. This is Jump Children, and still to come this week, new music from Will Wilde, Phil Coyne and the Wayward Aces, and Aaron Pollock. But before any of that, it's soul time.

At the top from 1968, Thomas East and the Fabulous Playboys, You're What's Happening. Followed that with Sir Guy, Funky Virginia. Sir Guy was born Clarence Barron and hailed from Norfolk, Virginia. The Iquettes after that, What You Gonna Do When I Leave You, and then Curly Moore wrapping up the soul for this week, Get Down Low Part 1. Well, that's your first hour done. I hope you dug it. Looking forward to the second hour of Jump Children. There's some absolute stormers coming your way.

a teenage Joe Tex on King, She's Mine. That was just his third release, and the King Records marketing department went to town on their DJ special. Young, 18-year-old Joe Tex has really hit pay dirt since his first record appeared on the market. His first release, Davey, You Upset My Home, was received by the public with open arms and immediately established Joe as one of the up-and-coming entertainers on the music horizon. Besides being a versatile vocalist, Joe Tex is quite a dancer. Joe likes acrobatic dancing, doing such intricate maneuvers as turning cartwheels with a mic in his hand while the band plays the opening spots of his songs, and jumping over 9 chairs stacked 3 high in 3 piles. 9 chairs, count them. Before that, Charles Sheffield plugging a dance craze, this time the kangaroo. Sheffield first recorded for Eddie Shuler in Lake Charles in 1955. Had further sessions with Shuler and some with Jay Miller at his Crowley Studios. Recording until about 1961. That was a later recording from 1961. Tommy Ridgely before that, Hey Little Chick. And also in there were the Hawkettes with Mardi Gras Mambo. This is Jump Children, and Aaron Pollock has a new album in the works and has released another single from it. If you've ever wondered why artists release so many singles these days, it has to do with the way streaming services work. It boils down to the fact that in order to be included on a playlist, a song must have been released as a single. Album tracks don't cut it. But I digress. Aaron Pollock, single, a tasty cover of Hendrix's Red House.

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Keep the faith. 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

You Leave, the first single from Jake Soberlak's forthcoming album, I'm In Trouble, which is out next month. Soberlak hails from British Columbia and is just 17 years old. If you like that, wait to hear the rest of the album. Before that, Phil Coyne and the Wayward Aces, another single from their forthcoming album. That one is called Cocktail Hour. The album, White Knuckle Time, is also out next month with the launch in Melbourne on Grand Final Night.

Ted Hefko and the Thousandaires, The Roofer, from an excellent album of New Orleans blues called Gas Station Guru. Before that, a new one from the Anthony Paul Soul Orchestra, If It Ain't One Thing, It's Two. This is Jump Children, and I'm going to stay in the new probably for the rest of the show. Killing Floor RA Power Trio from the Blue Mountains. They've been around since 2018, but have only just released an album. This is Yesterday Blues.

0: were there.
1: Dead Shrimp Blues, Dan Pitlansky. Pitlansky is a South African guitar player whose claim to fame is that he once opened for Bruce Springsteen. Notwithstanding that, he is a very fine guitar player, in places reminiscent of Sonny Landreth and Jimi Hendrix, although in the Hendrix case it's probably more to do with how he's got his strat set up than the actual playing. Before that, Ryan Newman, Texas Flood. I had some positive feedback on the track that I played last week, so there's another. Will Wild before that with some characteristic breakneck harp playing, a new single called Steppin' Out. Well, Jump Children is drawing to a close. We saw Ray Beadle early in the month as part of the Blues Guitar Roadshow. His most recent album, Smoking at GT's, was recorded at a Sunday afternoon backyard barbecue. Here's his take on a Hank Williams classic.

Time for me to skedaddle. Thank you so much for spending these past couple of hours with me here on 89.5 Valley FM and valleyfm.com. I've been Steve, and I'll be back next week with more Jump Children. Same bat time, same bat station. See you then.

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2: My wife has been diagnosed with diabetes, and I'm trying to encourage her to get some exercise. How much should she be doing? And how will it help her?
3: 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Regular physical activity can become an enjoyable part of your day, resulting in long-term benefits to your diabetes and your overall health. Getting regular physical activity and not smoking are both very important to the health of people with diabetes. Physical activity helps to improve the body's response to insulin, which can lower blood glucose levels. It will also help you to control your weight, lower your blood pressure, and improve your cholesterol.

0: 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It's recommended that you aim to spend a total of at least 30 minutes on most, if not all, days of the week, doing some form of moderate intensity physical activity. Remember to talk to your doctor about the types of physical activity that will be best for you.
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Hey, Tekka's Rock and Blues Show is the program playing the newest rock for you, the newest rock and blues, our acoustic segment every hour, plus some classic rock and got some great live stuff for you as well. A big shout out to each and every one of you boys and girls out there in rock and blues land. And as usual, we give a huge shout out to all our volunteers right through the SES emergency services right across the country, hospital staff from top to bottom, truckers, cabbies and everyone working days or night shift, our police department, our AMBOs as well. Hey, if not, I've missed anyone, I want to know that you're looked after. You look after us and we care about what you do. Hey, and as recommended by the CBAA network, we're required to mention that this little program may have some occasional coarse language, but boy, have I got some stuff. What a way to kick off the program. And if you heard the noise when the intro first started, you'll notice that I didn't have my mic turned off. I think it's time to retire. Yeah, we kicked it off with the guy from Kansas. His name is Nick Schniblin. I'm not sure. The album is called What Key Is Trouble In? Well, I don't know, probably F sharp, flat, pumped

0: up. And that's a little thing called Johnny Cheat. Good track. Nice boogie. Hope you dug that. Thanks to Vistone Records. Coming up on the first hour for you, got a bit of the newie by Albert Castilla from Florida, the newie by John Primer and Billy Branch, a new one by Deep Purple off their new album Splat. Love this album. Another great track by Joe Bonamassa for you this week off the album, by a tribute to the late Rory Gallagher, the spirit of Rory. Another great track by Australia's own Sally King and the Repeat Offenders. Some great acoustic stuff for you as well. A bit of classic Red House from Australia. I honestly say I haven't heard of them, but boy, you do a lot of searching, Tech, from back to 76 anyway. Savoy Brown from a couple of years ago as well. Our Rory tribute this week is off the World Tour from 1979. Archive Rock, bit of Kingdom Come from 88. Lenny Wolf and the guys, another great track by Lil Ed and the Blues Imperials off his newie Slideways. Bit of Oz classic rock and blues. Bit of Dave Hull, a great track coming up for you as well. A couple of years old. Mark Pocket Goldberg coming up for you, some rock and roll. Our Truckers songs coming up in probably hour number two. Got some great track for you boys and girls as well. More live stuff, bit of rock by Hillbilly Vegas from Oklahoma. Some girl rock. And more acoustic stuff and a ton more. You know the deal, stay with me. 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And grab us on Facebook, we brill as well, Tecker's Tracks. All one word, lowercase, T-E-C-K-A-S, Tracks, and there we'll be. Okay, into the stuff off his brand new album, thanks to Gulf Coast Records. The man is Albert Castilla. The album is titled Grit and Glory. Gets us going. This is Michigan Avenue. Great to have your company. G'day, guys.
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0: Yeah, we all need a bit of help. That's a good one, isn't it? That's the new EP by John Primer featuring Billy Branch on harmonica. The album's called JP and Friends. It's a tribute to Teresa's Lounge, where a lot of people play in Chicago, released on Blue House Records. And we all need help. And before that, good track. Man, he's come a long way. We've been playing his stuff for years. That's Albert Castiglia from Florida. And 56. I wish I was 56. Thanks to Gulf Coast Records. And that was off his album, brand new one, called Grit and Glory. And that was Michigan Avenue. I've just dropped me pen. Oh, too bad. Good track. Texas Rock and Blues, so is the program. Hope you're digging the stuff. It's time for a bit of rock. The new one by the boys from the UK, of course, Deep Purple. Ian Gillan's 80 this year. He's 80 now. Whew, I know that. No, I don't know what that feels like. That'd be stupid. The album is called Splat. And this is Bit of Rock, brand new Deep Purple with Diablo. You're with Tech.
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0: Yeah, dig it. Good track, isn't it? Probably the first band that I ever, probably the first good rock band as a kid. I remember the first rock band that had a Hammond B3. I didn't know what it was because that was originally a church machine, organ from the church. And, of course, that was the start of it. Now, I'm probably not a Hammond B3 today. They would be some kind of electronic gadget that sounds like a B3, but it's a great track. So that is Deep Purple off their newie, Splat. And that was Diablo. Okay, time for just Mr. Joe Bonamassa. It's Joe time. Off the album, The Spirit of Rory in Cork. As I said each week that I played, it's my best live album this year. So far, easy. And you'll notice that we have our very own Lockie Doley on keyboards. And, of course, Mahalia Barnes doing backup vocals. And just while we're about it, Lockie Doley is in America at the moment working with Joe Bonamassa on Lockie's new album. He's got Joe and the other guy that does the producing for him. Looking forward to Lockie Doley's new album with Joe Bonamassa as being part of it. Good one. Okay, but this is Joe Bonamassa live. It's for you, Kenny. This is Walk on Hot Coals.
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0: Yeah, it's a great new track by Australia's own Sally King and the Repeat Offenders off her brand new EP called Unfinished Business. We've been given it a pasting over the last few months. Great album. You can check it through their Facebook page. And that was Trouble with My Lover. And they're on Facebook, so you can, I presume that's where you can get the album. Check them out anyway. Before that, I love it. I can listen to the, well, I have listened to the old album quite a few times. That is Joe Bonamassa, Walk on Coals, live in Cork, just released a few months ago, and it's out. And if you're a fan of Joe, I hope you've got your copy. Whatever. Hey, it is time for our Acoustic by Two, and the boy from Tennessee, Doug McLeod, and off his album Raw Blues from a couple of years ago. This is I'm Gone. Well, I'm back.
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0: If you're a fan of Joe, I hope you've got your copy. Whatever. Hey, it is time for our Acoustic by Two, and the boy from Tennessee, Doug McLeod, and off his album Raw Blues from a couple of years ago. This is I'm Gone. Well, I'm back.
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0: probably getting wise to the stuff you do. 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Little girl, you know I'm gone. 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

Yeah, what a good track, isn't it? Three great female blues singers there. That is Ruthie Foster featuring Larkin Poe as well. It's off Ruthie's new album called Mileage from 24, released on Sun Records, and that was Done. I'm Done. 62 she is. Been playing their stuff for, I don't know, decades? Good stuff. Before that, Mr. Doug McLeod, and he's 80 as well. Good age. Nearly, off his album Raw Blues, and that's I'm Gone. That is our acoustic by two, my friends. I hope you dug it. Okay, through to a bit of classic rock. An Australian outfit featuring the late Graham Matters, who passed away at 73 years of age. I'd never heard of this band. They were Australian. It was just a single, 1976,

Yeah, you know what's really cool when you find a band you've never heard of before, and that is one of them. I wonder if they had any other stuff. That was just a single that I found, Red House, and a track called Hot Feet from 76, was released on EMI, so they would have been with an Australian label. And I presume Graham Matters was the singer and guitarist who passed away at 73. Love that stuff. Just imagine the kind of gear we were listening to back in 76. Okay, it's time for our instrumental break, my friends. Put the kettle on. Hope you've got something to nibble on, whether you have a cup of tea, a bit of Earl Grey, if you like. I like that. Or coffee. Or Jack with ice. Don't care. This is our instrumental break. This is Guitar Pete off the album from 21 called Rare Tracks, thanks to Grooveyard Records in New York City. A little thing called Snake Bitten. You're with Tech.

0: Talk amongst yourselves. Isn't that a good track? Nothing like a loping, gutsy, overdriven 12-bar blues for you. That is Guitar Pete from New York. Off his album Rare Tracks, thanks to Grooveyard Records and Snake Bitten. I love it. And before that, Red House, Australia's own Hot Foot, Hot Feet. Okay, the late Kim Simmons, the last album they put together before he passed away. It was called Blues All Round a couple of years ago. He passed away at December 22 of colon cancer, just 75. Man, they've been around since 67, I believe. Formed in Wales in the UK, 1967. Left us with some great albums. We've been playing them for decades. And we're going to play another one off that album by the late Savoy Brown. Or not the late Savoy Brown. I think they're still going with a new frontman. And this is Hurt and Spell. You're with Tech. Coast to
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0: Oh, man, I'm feeling deep in the blues today. Isn't that a great track? Another Lope and Gutsy 12-bar for you. That's late. Kim Simmons and the boys from Savoy Brown off the album Best, A Blues All Round, thanks to Quarter Valley Records. And that was Hurtin' Spell. Good track. It is time for our tribute album track this week, and it is Rory Gallagher's tribute. Just found out that his brother Donald, as about 2 weeks ago, was his birthday. So we'll wish Donald... Gallagher... happy birthday. He's been a great supporter of this little program and, of course, done the station ID for us and everything just by contacting the guy. Finally found his email and he'd done it without question. So here he is, the boy who just had his birthday. I'm not going to say how old he is because I don't know. This is off Rory's Live from the World Tour 1979. The album was called Stage Struck, and this is Shin Kicker. You're with Tech.
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0: Yeah, hey. Thank you very much. Firing on all six cylinders was the late Rory Gallagher off the album The World Tour, 1979, and Shin Kicker, a lovely stuff. I hope you do as well. That's what we play it for. Okay, time for some archive rock, and I think our first hour is just about done. This is from 1988, the boys from Germany, Lenny Wolf and the guys, off the album, I don't know, this is Kingdom Come, Archive Rock, get it on. 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Let's get into the stuff, Archive Rock, Kingdom Come, hey, get it on.
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0: is underway. And if you've just joined us, it is so good to have you back from last week. And of course, if you've come back from the other side, you're always welcome. Tekka's Rock and Blues Show. Love having your company. What a way to kick it off. That was Kingdom Come. Lenny Wolf and the guys from Germany and Get It On. He retired at 64 from playing. He just said he'd had enough and retired. I'm not sure whether they got another singer, but that was our archive rock to get the hour underway. Kingdom Come, and released on Polydor all those years ago. Coming up in hour number two, got some great stuff for you. Dave Hole, Mark Pocket Goldberg, a bit of rock and roll by AJ and the Rockin' Trio. Our Truckee song's coming up soon. I can't wait for that. For you boys and girls to hear that, especially for you. Some live stuff by Ronnie Wood and the Ronnie Wood Band, recorded live. A tribute to Jimmy Reed. Bed of Rock by Hillbilly Vegas from Oklahoma. Girl Rock by Betty Blowtorch. I love the sound of some of these songs. Artists and more as well. Let's get into the stuff. This is the newie by 70-year-old Lil Ed and the Blues Imperials off his album Slideways, just released on Alligator, well, a few months ago. The album's available in Australia through onlybluesmusic.com, so there's no reason why you can't grab a copy. This is One Foot on the Brake and One Foot on the Gas. You're with Tek. Love having your company.
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Yeah, one of Australia's most, probably the one of the best rated bottleneck slide players in our country. Great player. Was lucky enough to see him over in Adelaide at the Workerman's Club over there. And he signed a couple of my CDs as well. So cool. Dave Hole, our Oz classic rock and blues from 2001 off the album Outside Looking In. Was released back then on Provoke Records. And a little thing called Living on Borrowed Time, aren't we all? Yeah. And before that, Little Ed and the Blues Imperials, one foot on the brake and one foot on the gas off his brand new, he calls Slideways, thanks to Alligator Records. Hey, this is Decker's Rock and Blues Show crew over there. And he signed a couple of my CDs as well. So cool. Dave Hole, our Oz classic rock and blues from 2001 off the album Outside Looking In. Was released back then on Provoke Records. And a little thing called Living on Borrowed Time, aren't we all? Yeah. And before that, Little Ed and the Blues Imperials, one foot on the brake and one foot on the gas off his brand new, he calls Slideways, thanks to Alligator Records. Hey, this is Decker's Rock and Blues Show crew. Yeah. And before that, Little Ed and the Blues Imperials, one foot on the brake and one foot on the gas off his brand new, he calls Slideways, thanks to Alligator Records. Hey, this is Decker's Rock and Blues Show crew.

Yeah, you know what? Rockabilly has made a big resurgence over the last few years, even in our city. And if you look on the internet and on the media things you look at, there's so many people, clubs around the country, just in Australia as well. Everyone's on the bandwagon with good reason. That is just a good way. If you're a bit of a jiver, I hope you dug it. That's what we play it for, a bit of rock and roll. That was AJ and the Rockin' Trio off an album called Rockin' the Blues. The boys come from Portugal, and that's Girls, Wine, Kiss and Love. Sounds good, huh? And before that, Mr. Mark Pocket Goldberg, Blues with a Twist. Who remembers a twist? I ain't seeing nothing.

0: Okay, my boys, friends, boys and girls, the truckers across the country, the people who carry our country on their trailers. This is for you. This is the Truckers song off the album Truckers Sessions. The boy from Texas, Dale Watson, and this is the Truckin' Song. Truckin' Man, you're with Tech.
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0: Yeah, good track, is it? That's a new one by the boys from Oklahoma. That is Hillbilly Vegas featuring Steve Harris on the big vocals. The album is called Great Southern Hustle, released on Conquest Records, and Hell to Pay. I love finding new stuff. I hope you dug it. And before that, a good album, Mr. Ronnie Wood and his band with the old Jimmy Reed classic recorded live. And that was, of course, Shame, Shame, Shame. Okay, one more. And then it's time for our acoustic by two. It is girl rock time, my friends. And this is a band, a lady band from California, off the album called Last Call. Her name is Bianca Halstead. She goes by the rocker name of Betty Blowtorch. This is girl rock for you with Rock My World. You're with Tech.
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0: Yeah, man, isn't that just the way to chill? I love it. That's Bad Temper Joe from Germany off his album The Maddest of Them All, and that's Sleeping Giant Blues, released on Time Zone Records. Good track, and before that, a long one, but a good story song. Great blues, nice harp and some good acoustic stuff. That's Nine Below Zero off the album Denmark from a couple of years ago. The boys come from UK. She's a Loaded Gun, released on Pangera Records. Hey, my friends, it is time for a bit of more music from Switzerland. This is the Bee Shakers off an album called Shaker Attack. The lady doing the big vocals is Mary Vogel. This is the Bee Shakers. I got a hole in my pocket. Yeah, have your luck.
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0: Yeah, I got a hole in my pocket. That's the B-Shakers off the album Shakers, Shaker Attack, featuring Mary Bogle on vocals. Good stuff. Okay, classic rock time. Let's go back 26 years off the album, which was a compilation by a lot of rock singers called The Boys Are Back. It was released on Deadline Records. And this version of Cowboy Song was done by Steve Grimmett. He passed away 4 years ago at just 62 years of age. But he left us with this great song, of course, Thin Lizzy Just Killed It. But so does this guy as well. It's a The album is just called The Boys Are Back, so it's got a compilation of all the rockers doing Thin Lizzy stuff. And this is classic rock, 26 years old, and this is the late Steve Grimmett, Cowboy Song.
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2: I am just a cowboy, lonesome on the trail. Starry night, a campfire light. The coyote call and the howling.

0: Man, I dig that. A lot of people talk about doing cover versions, but when something stands out that good. The late Steve Grimmett, of course, the big front man of Grim Reaper for many years, and passed away in just 4 years ago at 62 years of age. But that's off the compilation Boys Are Back from 26 years ago with Cowboy Song. Love the harmony guitar. Thin Lizzy was known for that. That was their trademark. And, of course, that's a great version of a classic Thin Lizzy song for you. Hey, can't believe it. It's time for us to get out of here. Damn it. That concludes Tekka's Rock and Blues show for this week. This little program originated from studios in Mildura, Victoria, Australia, for our very own local community station, Hot FM, and across the country. Thanks to the Community Radio Network. Been great having your company, and look forward to it again next week on the station that you're on right now. 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Grab us on Facebook, we brill as well. Tekka's Tracks, all one word, lowercase, TECKAS Tracks, and there we will be. Have a great week. Look after yourself and look forward to your company again next week on the old Wireless with Tek. From now, though, I'm going to leave you with Australia's Own Brothers off their new album, a little thing called Uptime. Have fun. Bye, y'all.
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3: 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Choose menu items that contain breads, cereals, vegetables or fruits and which have a moderate amount of added sugar. 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
4: 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I just got a video of my son with our dog. 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
1: 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I've got instincts.
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Thank you.

0: Now that I have diabetes, do I have to give up drinking? I know most alcoholic drinks have a lot of sugar in them, but is it okay to have a couple from time to time?
1: If you enjoy alcohol, it's generally acceptable to have 2 standard drinks a day if you're a woman and 4 standard drinks a day if you're a man. However, if you need to lose weight, you may need to limit your alcohol intake further because all alcoholic drinks are high in kilojoules and can contribute to weight gain. When mixing drinks, use low-joule or diet mixes such as Diet Cola, Diet Ginger Ale and Diet Tonic Water. You should also be aware that drinking a lot of alcohol can cause hypoglycemia if you're taking insulin or certain diabetes tablets. So remember to drink in moderation and be sure to discuss your alcohol use with your doctor or dietitian.

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1: This is your captain speaking. We're about to hit some strong turbulence, so please fasten your seat. Oh, hang on. I just got a video of my son with our dog. Hey, look at that.
2: 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Yet some people think it's still okay to text and drive. 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

0: 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F is for face. Has their face drooped? A is for arms. Can they lift both arms? 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Do they understand you? 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
1: BBC News with Eileen McHugh. Israel's far-right National Security Minister, Itamar Ben-Gvir, has outlined a plan for almost 2 million Palestinians to leave Gaza within the next 7 years. Mr. Ben-Gvir said the plan was realistic and that there were countries ready to receive people from Gaza. He was speaking in the midst of a closely fought election campaign in which his support for Prime Minister Benjamin Netanyahu could be key. Sebastian Usher has more details.
2: Essentially, it would be all Palestinians in Gaza within the next 7 years that he sees leaving under this plan. He says that 250,000 would leave in the first year. They'd only leave if there were countries that were already in line to receive them, he says. The Israeli Defense Minister Israel Katz yesterday didn't say anything quite at this level, but he did say that Israel does have plans for Palestinians to be removed from Gaza and is waiting for US approval.
1: Hundreds more students and teachers in Indonesia are suffering from food poisoning after eating government-issued free meals. The principal of a high school in central Java has said that more than 700 students and 25 teachers have been suffering from diarrhea. He said the cause was grilled chicken.
3: Here's what happened. There was a team that sampled the food. Some portions, not just one, were found to be slimy, while others appeared fine. The slimy portions had already been set aside. The menu was grilled chicken. I later confirmed it had been cooked at 3 a.m, while the students consumed it at noon.
1: A member of Indonesia's Parliamentary Health Commission has said that almost 1,000 people had already fallen ill in separate incidents as part of the multi-billion dollar free meals programme. More than 80 migrants are believed to have died trying to reach Spain's Canary Islands from West Africa. Thousands make the dangerous crossing each year. Guy Hedgecoe reports.
4: The migrant boat was picked up in rough seas south of the Canary Islands, with 44 survivors on board, all sub-Saharan men. However, it's believed that several women and a baby are among those who died during the long journey, and 5 bodies were on board. Spanish authorities say the boat left Gambia on August the 7th with 128 people. The government minister for territorial affairs, Ángel Víctor Torres, said it was heartbreaking news.
1: A UN fact-finding report says foreign networks are fueling Sudan's civil war and supplying drones that are worsening violence against civilians. Investigators say they found grounds to believe a transnational network is providing drones for the paramilitary rapid support forces. They say people in the United Arab Emirates and Colombia use Chad, Libya and Somalia to facilitate training, the delivery of weapons and foreign personnel. The UAE and Chad have rejected the allegations. World News from the BBC. Survivors and relatives of victims of the 1960 Sharpeville massacre have sued the South African government over its failure to repeal an apartheid-era law, blocking them from seeking justice and compensation. The shooting dead of 69 people at a demonstration was a defining moment in the fight against white minority rule. But a law passed the following year has shielded those responsible from prosecution. Estonia's defence minister has resigned amidst a scandal over faulty weaponry intended for Ukraine. An official report found that a contract to make artillery shells had been given to an Indian businessman with no previous experience of selling them. He was given $80 million up front, but the consignment suffered delays and was then found to be so substandard that none of it was ever delivered to its Ukrainian destination. A spacecraft sent to explore Mercury has arrived close enough to release 2 probes that will map the solar system's smallest and least explored planet. The BepiColombo Colombo mission was launched in 2018 by the European and Japanese space agencies. It will take high-resolution pictures of the planet and study its magnetic field. The spacecraft has travelled billions of kilometres. Geraint Jones is one of the lead scientists.
5: There's a huge amount still left to be learned. We need to map the whole planet. The interior of Mercury is something we want to learn a lot about. How is the material distributed inside? It's incredibly dense. We don't know why. Learn more, hopefully, about how it generates its magnetic field.
1: The American feminist writer and activist Gloria Steinem, who helped shape the modern feminist movement, has died. She was 92. During the 1960s and 70s, she campaigned for women's reproductive rights and equal pay laws. She also co-founded Ms. Magazine, one of the first feminist publications in the US, and advocated for the legislation of same-sex marriage. BBC News.
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And a very good morning to you. Yes, it is Friday morning. It is Friday, September the 4th. And folks, what's on the agenda this morning? Well, our CD giveaway this morning, I'm going to take you back in time. It's a little bit of Australian history, this album. More on that a little later. But that'll happen following the 6:30 news. We'll feature a couple of tracks and give you the opportunity to put your name in to win the album. Around 7:15, Dave Hughes from Charlie's Attic, a duo out of Queensland, will be along to chat about a very personal track. And he'll tell us all about that. It's out officially today for this new single. The Rural Livestock Report. Well, it's along as it does each Monday to Friday. It'll be along in around 20 minutes from now. In the meantime, it is Walshy on your wireless. All thanks to your local community radio station. Whether you're using the Community Plus app or you're streaming your local station or listening via the wireless, thank you for your company this morning. I've got the music locked and loaded. I've got the Far Gone Beauty standing by to entertain and open up the music machine on this Friday morning. Good morning.

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1: And I'm Lester.
0: And we're the Shelley Jones Band. And you're listening to Good Morning Country.

to Shelley Jones Band, and who was the Dancing Man from their Highways album. And prior to that, we had I'm in Trouble, and we opened up with Nice to Be With You, and it certainly is. Folks, we're working through to the Rural Livestock Report. The Shelley Jones Band will continue, and it is Walshy on Your Wireless. This is a track that got plenty of radio airplay, one of many number one hits for Shelley and Lester Jones, the Shelley Jones Band.

welcome to your daily market update, powered by Auctions Plus, Australia's largest ag marketplace. I'm Natasha Lobbin with today's report. Auctions Plus listed 48,219 head in its commercial sheep and lamb sales, down 4% on the previous week. Clearance lifted 6 percentage points to 92%, with the Auctions Plus Restocker Lamb Indicator, or ARLI, rising 76 cents to 1,484 cents a kilo dressed weight. First cross ewe lambs topped the per head table at an average of $325, ranging from $239 to $454 a head, though the category shed $55 a head on average on the week, despite achieving 100% clearance. Scandin Land Merino ewes were a standout in the joined lines, averaging $323 a head, up $103 on a 100% clearance from 457 head offered. Scandin Lamb shedding breed ewes also performed well, averaging $443 a head, up $45 with 768 head clearing at 100%. Crossbred lambs averaged 647 cents a kilo, up 13 cents on the week, while Merino weather lambs averaged 603 cents a kilo, up a notable 95 cents. Crossbreds carried a 44 cent premium over Merino weather lambs. Overall, lamb clearance sat at 93% from 40,339 head offered, averaging 630 cents a kilo across the category. Joint ewes totaled 1,670 head and cleared at 100%, averaging $400 a head. Non-station mated ewes accounted for 529 head at 90% clearance, averaging $314 a head. Merino ewe hoggets were the largest non-station mated line at 3,190 head, averaging $329 a head.

up $39, while Merino ewes averaged $260 a head, up $43 on full clearance. Processors accounted for less than 1% of purchases this week. That concludes today's market update, brought to you by Auctions Plus, dedicated to connecting ag.

0: Very good morning to you as you're waking around Australia on this Friday morning, September 4. I'm Kevin Walsh, broadcasting from the bunker in the mid-north coast of New South Wales, situated in Harrington, halfway between Taree and Port Macquarie. Folks, we'll get back to the music mix. It'll take us through to news and weather, and as we continue in this first hour with Walshy on the wireless. Good morning, and a wonderful, wonderful entertainer who certainly got plenty of attention worldwide and has made a comeback in later life. That's coming up on your wireless.
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0: the catalogue of Shania Twain. God Ain't Gonna Get You For That. Prior to that, Come On Over, Any Man of Mine, and Honey, I'm Home. And we opened up with Swinging With My Eyes Closed. Folks, we are heading to news and weather. And if you're departing, thanks for your company this morning. I hope you can join myself and Heather Farrell next week when we'll do it all again. I'm going to leave you with another double from Shania Twain as we head to that news and weather.
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2: Good morning, I'm Laura Devoy. Israel's National Security Minister has outlined a plan for almost 2 million Palestinians to leave Gaza within the next 7 years. Itamar Ben-Gvir insists the plan was realistic. The BBC's Katie Watson reports from Jerusalem.
3: More than a year after Donald Trump's plan to take over Gaza, a move that shocked the world, another proposal. Itamar Ben-Gvir has called it Disengagement 710, a reference to October 7, 2023, when Hamas attacked Israel. It includes a free ticket for Palestinians who leave and a payment to countries willing to accept them, although he didn't specify who had signed up. Mr. Ben-Gvir said any migration would be voluntary. Under the Geneva Convention, forced displacement of civilians in occupied territory is considered a war crime.
2: Plotting a path out of a mounting hospital crisis headlined by aged care bed block will be the focus of the nation's health leaders. State, territory and federal health ministers will meet in Sydney today as the number of patients stranded in hospitals awaiting transfers to aged care overseen by the federal government climbs. Queensland's Tim Nicholls says his state had 1,400 medically fit patients in hospital waiting for either aged care or disability support placements on Tuesday. The United Nations has warned the planet is in uncharted waters. The latest outlook from the World Meteorological Organization indicates the weather phenomenon El Niño is intensifying and is likely to persist through to February. The UN says the world is facing months of extreme heat, floods, drought and disruptive weather. El Niño usually brings less rainfall and higher temperatures to much of Australia. American journalist and activist Gloria Steinem has died. She was 92. Steinem co-founded the Women's Action Alliance, which was a group dedicated to fighting sexism, as well as Ms. Magazine, which was one of the first publications to focus on women's issues. And she spent decades campaigning for reproductive rights, same-sex marriage and equal pay.
4: So, I mean, you know, any philosophy that tells us that there's only one way to live has got to be wrong for some people.
2: That audio from CNN. A call-out has been issued to Australians to donate blood for cancer patients, the nation's biggest users of blood products, on this World Leukemia Day. Lewis Donaldson has more.
5: The Leukemia Foundation and Australian Red Cross Lifeblood are today encouraging Australians to roll up their sleeves. It comes after a new Lifeblood survey revealed most people are unaware that cancer patients, not trauma victims, are the largest users of donated blood. 7 in 10 Australians believe people involved in accidents and emergencies are the biggest users of donated blood products. However, people with cancer use 34% of donated red blood cells, 17 times as much as patients suffering road and other traumatic injuries.
2: Turning to sport, Hawthorn is the first team through to the AFL's preliminary finals after an upset win over Fremantle. Playing in their first qualifying final since 2018, the Hawks defeated the minor premiers 10-12-72 to 5-10-40 in Perth. Docker Brandon Walker suffered an ankle injury in the third quarter. Hawthorn coach Sam Mitchell says it was a great game.
6: It was a genuine final. You know, I think if you, in 10 years' time, when you put 10 minutes of that game, any 10 minutes of that game on, anyone watching it would say that looks like a final to me.
2: Freo will face either Carlton or Geelong in the semis next week.
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0: very good morning to you as you're waking around Australia on this Friday morning, the 4th of September. I'm Kevin Walsh, broadcasting from the bunker in Harrington, situated halfway between Taree and Port Macquarie, and coming on your wireless thanks to your local community radio station. Before we get back to the music mix, we'll look at the weather around Australia, and then folks, a reminder, our CD giveaway following the next news and weather. And we'll take you back in a little bit of history and something that'll really sit nicely in anybody's collection if you don't have it. It is Friday morning. Good morning.
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0: Brisbane today, sunny and 31, Sydney sunny 23, while in Canberra, partly cloudy 18, Melbourne, partly cloudy, showers increasing 18, Hobart cloudy 15, Adelaide cloudy, showers 21, Perth partly cloudy, a shower or two about, and 20, Alice Springs 22 and partly cloudy, into Queensland, Cairns, partly cloudy 28, Townsville sunny 28, and Mackay mostly sunny 26. Rockhampton 32 and mostly sunny. Hervey Bay 26 and sunny. And listen to this, Gander sunny and 35 degrees today. Into New South Wales, Armidale sunny 21, Orange sunny 16. Now both Yass and Young, partly cloudy and 18. Cooma, zero overnight, a top of 17. Morning frost, sunny day. Batemans Bay, sunny and 24. And Bega, partly cloudy, 22. Griffith today, becoming cloudy, possible late shower, 22. Into Victoria, Mildura, partly cloudy, showers increasing, 22. Swan Hill, showers increasing 21, and Shepparton, showers increasing 18. In Bansdale, partly cloudy, a possible late shower 19. And in Horsham, showers increasing and a partly cloudy day 17. In Warrnambool, cloudy, showers increasing 17. Moving to South Australia and Mount Gambier, partly cloudy, showers increasing 17. Port Pirie, cloudy, showers 24. And Ceduna, partly cloudy, showers 27. Into Tasmania, Nubina, partly cloudy 14. Ewanville, cloudy, a possible shower 14. And Oatlands, cloudy 13. In the Territory, Darwin, possible shower 33. Over to WA, Albany, showers, very windy 15. Bunbury, cloudy, a shower or two, windy 17. And Karratha, cloud clearing 31. Newman, partly cloudy 30. And in Kununurra today, mostly sunny 36. Broome, mostly sunny 31. Meanwhile, here in Harrington and Taree on the mid-north coast of New South Wales, a sunny day, a top of 23. You are up to date with news, sport, and weather. We'll get back to the music mix in just a moment. It's Walshy on your wireless. Good morning.
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6: Hi, I'm Felicity Urquhart, joining Walshy for breakfast. That's right, sharing a cuppa on Good Morning Country.

double play from Vanessa Bourne, I Want to Be Loved Like That. Prior to that, My Three Queens. And the Bobcats, The Man and the Pitcher. And Felicity Urquhart and Josh Cunningham got the bracket up and running with spare parts. We're heading to news and weather. We've got our CD giveaway following the news and weather, and we will give you the cue to call. To get us to that news and weather, Lance Friend, we've got Joe Carrier and Clelia Adams, Locked and Loaded, on your Friday, the 4th of September.

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2: Good morning, I'm Laura Devoy. Israel's National Security Minister has outlined a plan for almost 2 million Palestinians to leave Gaza within the next 7 years. Itamar Ben-Gvir insists the plan was realistic. The BBC's Katie Watson reports from Jerusalem.
3: More than a year after Donald Trump's plan to take over Gaza, a move that shocked the world, another proposal. Itamar Ben-Gvir has called it Disengagement 710, a reference to October the 7th, 2023, when Hamas attacked Israel. It includes a free ticket for Palestinians who leave and a payment to countries willing to accept them, although he didn't specify who had signed up. Mr. Ben-Gvir said any migration would be voluntary. Under the Geneva Convention, forced displacement of civilians in occupied territory is considered a war crime.
2: Plotting a path out of a mounting hospital crisis headlined by aged care bed block will be the focus of the nation's health leaders. State, territory and federal health ministers will meet in Sydney today as the number of patients stranded in hospitals awaiting transfers to aged care overseen by the federal government climbs. Queensland's Tim Nicholls says his state had 1,400 medically fit patients in hospital waiting for either aged care or disability support placements on Tuesday. The United Nations has warned the planet is in uncharted waters. The latest outlook from the World Meteorological Organization indicates the weather phenomenon El Niño is intensifying and is likely to persist through to February. The UN says the world is facing months of extreme heat, floods, drought and disruptive weather. El Niño usually brings less rainfall and higher temperatures to much of Australia. American journalist and activist Gloria Steinem has died. She was 92. Steinem co-founded the Women's Action Alliance, which was a group dedicated to fighting sexism, as well as Ms. Magazine, which was one of the first publications to focus on women's issues. And she spent decades campaigning for reproductive rights, same-sex marriage and equal pay.
4: So, I mean, you know, any philosophy that tells us that there's only one way to live has got to be wrong for some people.
2: That audio from CNN. A call-out has been issued to Australians to donate blood for cancer patients, the nation's biggest users of blood products, on this World Leukemia Day. Lewis Donaldson has more. The leukemia.

0: Leukaemia Foundation and Australian Red Cross Lifeblood are today encouraging Australians to roll up their sleeves. It comes after a new Lifeblood survey revealed most people are unaware that cancer patients, not trauma victims, are the largest users of donated blood. 7 in 10 Australians believe people involved in accidents and emergencies are the biggest users of donated blood products. However, people with cancer use 34% of donated red blood cells, 17 times as much as patients suffering road and other traumatic injuries.
1: Turning to sport, Hawthorn is the first team through to the AFL's preliminary finals after an upset win over Fremantle. Playing in their first qualifying final since 2018, the Hawks defeated the minor premiers 10-12-72 to 5-10-40 in Perth. Docker Brandon Walker suffered an ankle injury in the third quarter. Hawthorn coach Sam Mitchell says it was a great game.
2: It was a genuine final. You know, I think if you, in 10 years' time, when you put 10 minutes of that game, any 10 minutes of that game on, anyone watching it would say that looks like a final to me.
1: Freo will face either Carlton or Geelong in the semis next week.
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0: very good morning to you as you're waking around Australia on this Friday morning, the 4th of September. It is Good Morning Country. Folks, we've got our CD giveaway coming up very shortly. Hold the phones, not yet. I will give you the cue to call at the appropriate time. Before we do much more, we'll look at the weather around Australia on this Friday morning.
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0: In Brisbane, sunny and 31. Sydney, sunny 23. Canberra, partly cloudy 18. Melbourne, partly cloudy, showers increasing 18. And Hobart, cloudy 15. Adelaide, cloudy, showers 21. And Perth, partly cloudy, a shower or 220. Alice Springs, 22 and partly cloudy. Into Queensland, Cairns, partly cloudy, 28. Townsville, sunny, 28. And Mackay, mostly sunny, 26. Rockhampton, mostly sunny, 32. Hervey Bay, sunny, 26. And Gander, sunny and 35 degrees. Into New South Wales, Armidale, sunny, 21. Orange, sunny, 16. Now both Yass and Young, partly cloudy and 18. Cooma, zero overnight, a top of 17. Morning frost, sunny day. Batemans Bay, sunny 24. And Bega, partly cloudy 22. In Griffith today, becoming cloudy. A possible late shower expected and 22. Meanwhile in Victoria, Mildura, partly cloudy. Showers increasing, 22. Swan Hill, showers increasing, 21. And Shepparton, showers increasing, 18. In Bansdale, partly cloudy, possible late shower, 19. And Horsham, showers increasing, partly cloudy day, 17. Warrnambool, cloudy, showers increasing, 17. Into South Australia, Mount Gambier, partly cloudy, showers increasing, 17. Port Pirie, cloudy, showers, 24. And Ceduna, partly cloudy, showers, 27. Into Tasmania, Nubina, partly cloudy, 14. Huonville, cloudy, possible shower, 14. And Oatlands, cloudy, 13. In the Territory, Darwin, possible shower, 33. Over to WA in Albany, showers, very windy, 15. Bunbury, cloudy, a shower or two, windy, 17. And Karratha, cloud clearing, 31. Newman, partly cloudy, 30. In Kununurra today, mostly sunny, 36. Broome, mostly sunny, 31. Here in Harrington and Taree on the mid-north coast in New South Wales, a sunny day, a top of 23. You are up to date with news, sport and weather. Hold the phones. We'll get to the CD giveaway when I give you the cue to call, please.
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0: Our CD giveaway this morning takes you back in time. It's an album that'll hold its place in Australian country music history because in 2021, prior to COVID, the Wolf Brothers out of Tasmania had made the decision to spend time in Europe, America and Australia. they'd signed with the BBR Music Group, and that included the BMG label, with artists on that label such as Shania Twain and all the headline acts through Europe. Now, COVID arrived, the boys decided that home was the place to be. They changed labels and are now an independent force in country music. So the album is the Wolf Brothers' Kids on Cassette. It was an award winner, but it dates back to 2021. We'll feature two tracks from that album. The title track, Kids on Cassette, and track 9, Small Town Song. Hold the phones, I'll give you the cue to call at the appropriate time. It's our CD giveaway this Friday morning, A Piece of Australian Country History.

That's the Wolf Brothers, and from our CD giveaway this morning, Kids on Cassette, and that track 9, Small Town Song, and we opened up with the title track, Kids on Cassette. Folks, if you're departing, thank you for your company. Have a wonderful day, a lovely weekend. Hope you can join myself and Heather Farrell next week from the Bunker and Horsham, respectively, during the week. We've got an album of the week next week. It's a brand new offering from Norma O'Hara Murphy. That's next week. All right, to get us to news and weather this morning, Kim Cheshire and Darren Colston. Might be a little bit of Brad Butcher there as well, filling through the news and weather. It's time to open up the phones. The number to call is 0488 677 645. 0488 677 645. Phones are open. Give us a call. You could be the winner of this piece of history.

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Lived her life on terms of her own.

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this letter full of stuff I should have said. By the time you get to read it, I'll be gone, defunct and dead. Wish I was there to tell you that I'm sorry for your loss. But as I'm the one you're missing, probably wouldn't mean a lot. I guess that this is my last chance to get things off my chest. My parents' skills were DIY, but I always did my best. You kids have all turned out okay, and I think you should be proud. There's things that I've

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Not succeeding isn't failure, you just find a better way. There's things I should have told you, so I'm telling you today. Don't be scared to say you're sorry, no one's always right. And if you're wrong, don't drag it on, just apologize. Always love your family, even when they're hard to love. And if they really piss you off, a Christmas card's enough. There's things I should have told you, like be your own best friend.

better way. There's things I should have told you, so I'm telling you today. Don't put parents into nursing homes, it never turns out good. And I've come back to haunt you all like I promised that I would. Treat my dog with love and care like he's your next of kin. Chihuahuas live to 25, so I've left the house to him.

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1: Good morning, I'm Laura Devoy. Another two Australians have been found safe in Nepal. Communications have been difficult following last week's catastrophic flash floods. The Department of Foreign Affairs says the number of Australians unaccounted for in Nepal and Tibet is now down to 36.
2: That would be a huge relief to the loved ones of these two Australians who've been located. But we still have very serious concerns for the 36 Australians that we haven't been able to locate yet.
1: Treasurer Jim Chalmers told the ABC Australia is sending about 40 people to Nepal to help with the rescue efforts. About half of them are already there. The aged care bed block will be on the agenda at a meeting of the nation's health ministers today. Queensland's Tim Nicholls says his state had 1,400 medically fit patients in hospital waiting for either aged care or disability support placements on Tuesday. The World Meteorological Organization says this summer's El Niño is expected to persist until February. The latest outlook indicates the weather phenomenon is intensifying. Parts of Queensland and New South Wales are currently experiencing their first heatwave of the season, with temperatures in the mid-30s yesterday. WMO Secretary General Celeste Sallows says while months of extreme heat, floods and drought are likely, El Niño does not have to be a recipe for disaster.
3: We have the forecast, the foresight to save lives and protect livelihoods. Today, we are issuing a call to action. The science is clear. We have the knowledge and tools to prevent El Niño-related hazards becoming a crisis. Let us join together and ensure that we leave nobody behind.
1: Researchers have found AI tools in mental health practices potentially lack privacy, accuracy, and governance safeguards. Artificial intelligence is overwhelmingly being used in mental health practices to support administrative tasks, but a survey of clinicians by the University of Queensland found it to be substantially less reliable when assessed against complex clinical scenarios. PhD candidate Benjamin Johnson says while AI is a suitable tool as a supplement and complement for clinicians, it is not in a position to replace them. Australia's youngest woman to summit Mount Everest is taking on a new major endurance challenge. 18-year-old Bianca Adler is setting off today for a 50-kilometre trek in a single day in South Australia's Coast Trek Fluria Peninsula, raising money for mental health. She spoke to National Radio News about how she's feeling about the latest challenge.
4: Coast Trek is supporting Beyond Blue within their efforts, and I think it's really important. Mental health is really important to me throughout my sort of adventures. It is often really hard for me to, you know, push through a lot of these things. And so mental health is a really important cause for me, and I'm really proud to be supporting Coast Trek through that.
1: Turning to sport, Hawthorn is the first team through to the AFL's preliminary finals after an upset win over Fremantle. Playing in their first qualifying final since 2018, the Hawks defeated the minor premiers 10-12-72 to 5-10-40 in Perth. Hawthorn coach Sam Mitchell says it was a great game.
5: It was a genuine final. You know, I think in 10 years' time, when you put 10 minutes of that game, any 10 minutes of that game on, anyone watching it would say that looks like a final to me.
1: Frio will face either Carlton or Geelong in the semis next week.
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3: 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However, if you eat out regularly, you'll need to pay close attention to food choices and serving sizes. Try to choose meals that are lower in fat and particularly low in saturated fat. Choose menu items that contain breads, cereals, vegetables or fruits and which have a moderate amount of added sugar. If you're using insulin, be aware that your meal may be served later than usual, so take your insulin with you and give your injection as the meal arrives. 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

and you go around the board. Folks, that's what you're going to be doing. Don't let anybody steal this from you. You've got it in your hands. You're already in the business. I don't need to talk you into this. Before tonight, you might not have realized those 10 points. You hold on tight to them. The next time somebody says to you, you're in that thing, you got to think to yourself, you're right, I am in that thing.

things that you're going to have to do is get oversized clothes, because when you carry your money in your pocket, it kind of bulges out. Looks funny. You got to get bigger clothes. Imagine going down and buying your Mercedes-Benz or your BMW or your Porsche or your Lamborghini or your Maserati or all of the above and paying cash. They say, how would you like to set this up? One payment. Oh, you're going to write a check? No, I don't have a checking account anymore. I'm just going to pay cash.

Yeager said to me, John, I'm going to give you the 10 most important things that you need to become very successful in life. He said, I'm going to list them this way. Number one thing that you need to be successful is the dream. Number two thing that you need to be successful is the dream. Number three is the dream. Number four is the dream. Number five is the dream. Number six is the dream. Number seven is the dream. Number eight is the dream. Number nine is the dream. Number 10 is the dream. So dream, we love you. We'll see you again. God bless you.

0: had to find myself an estate planner. I don't know what to do with all this money. So I found one. Fort Lauderdale. Attorney. Big shot. Make an appointment with this guy. He says, come on in and talk to me about your situation. Okay, I'll be right in there. Walks in with all my briefcases and all my paperwork. He says to me, give me your 88 and 89 tax returns. I said, yes, sir. We're going to talk about your assets, he tells me. I give him all my tax returns. He says, You tripled your income in 12 months. That's very impressive, Mr. Carrillo. That's very, very good. You sure this is right? Yes, sir, the figures are correct. We're talking about your assets. How much is your home valued at? I tell him. He says, really? How much do you owe on that home? I tell him. He says, you got quite a bit of equity in that house. I said, yes, sir, I sure do. He says, what is your furniture valued at? I tell him. He says, what store did you buy that in? I said, I didn't buy it at a store. We had it made. Oh, ha, ha, ha, ha, ha, ha. I understand. He says, do you own any jewelry? I said, yes, I do. He says, oh, ha, ha, ha, ha, ha. Oh, ha, ha, ha, ha. I understand. He says, how many bank accounts you got? I said, I got 8 of them. Really? I said, yeah, I got 5 checking accounts and 3 savings accounts, so it'll hold it all. He says, how much cash you got? I tell him, he says, oh, you're doing all right. I said, yes, sir, I'm doing okay. He says, let's talk about your liabilities. I said, yes, sir, we can talk about anything you want to talk about. He says, how much money you owe American Express? I said, I have no balance there, sir. Oh, that's pretty good. How about Visa? Do you owe any money to Visa? I said, no, sir. I don't owe him any money to Visa. He says, do you owe any money to MasterCard? I said, no, I got zero balance there, sir. You're doing okay, aren't you? Yes, sir, I'm doing all right. He says, how many bank loans you got? I said, sir, I don't have any bank loans. Oh, ha, ha, ha. He says, well, how many line of credits do you have? I said, I don't have any line of credits. Oh, ha, ha, ha. Oh, that's very good. He says, oh, but you're in business, right? I said, yes, sir, I'm in business. Oh, you must have inventory in stock. How much inventory you got? We're talking about your liabilities. How much inventory you got? I said, about $300. Oh, that's very good. Oh, he says, oh, wait a minute. Hey, he said, wait a minute. Okay, you're in business. You must have an office building. Don't you have an office building? You must have an office building. Don't you pay mortgage on a building? Don't you pay rent on a building? I said, no, sir, I have no building. He says, where do you run your company from? I said, my garage. Oh, you're doing all right, aren't you? I said, yes, sir, I'm doing great. You wouldn't believe it. He says, liabilities. How many employees you got? I said, I got one. You got one? You mean you're running a multi-million dollar company with one secretary? You got to be kidding me. I said, no, sir, I'm not. Oh, you're doing very good, Mr. Carrillo. I said, yes, sir, I am. He says, wait a minute. You have to have liabilities somewhere in the business. You got to have liabilities. He says, how much liability insurance do you pay? I said, none. Oh, you're doing very good, Mr. Carrillo. I said, yes, sir, I am. He says, I got it. I'm about to catch you. How about accounts receivables, huh? Anybody owe you money? I said, no, sir. Nobody owes me money. Nobody owes you money? I said, no, sir. You're doing very well. How much money? Accounts payable. You must owe people a lot of money on that kind of business. I said, I have no balance. I owe nobody money. You don't owe anybody money? He says, Mr. Carrillo, this is incredible. He says to me, he's looking left and right now. He says, is this legal? He says, Mr. Carrillo, he says, this makes no sense at all. Doesn't make any sense. How can you tell me you're running a multi-million dollar company? You owe no money. You got no stock. You got no inventory. You got no employee. You got no building. You got nothing. You just got money coming in. It's incredible. Doesn't make any sense. He says, wait a minute. I don't understand. He says, are you in the oil business? You must be an oil tycoon. I said, no, sir. That's not my kind of business. I'm not in the oil business. He says, oh. You must be in real estate. That's it. You're a real estate tycoon. I said, no, sir. I'm not a real estate tycoon. He says, it must be an insurance tycoon. You must be in the insurance business. I said, no, sir, I'm not in the insurance business. He says, is it gems? I said, well, sort of. He says, you mean like diamonds, rubies, emeralds, and pearls? I said, well, kind of. He says, Mr. Carrillo, your business makes no sense. He says, listen, you can tell me, is it white powder? I said, well, sort of. He says, I give up. You gotta tell me, what kind of business do you run? You have an incredible lifestyle and you owe nobody no money. It doesn't make any sense. What is it? I said, I'm an Amway distributor.
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1: Good morning, I'm Laura Devoy. Rescuers are still trying to reach hundreds of hydropower workers thought to be trapped in the tunnels of a plant in the mountains of northern Nepal. The BBC's Azadeh Mashiri is in northern Nepal.
2: Rescuers still hope Nepal's tunnels hold survivors. Yet another attempt at Upper Trishuli 1. More than a week has passed and every hour counts. Finding a safe place to land, a challenge. The tunnel flooded, choked with mud and debris. Rescuers deploy a drone to see what's ahead. Rafts, the only way to travel deeper inside. Almost immediately, they find a body part. They reach an underground chamber. There, rescuers hope they'll find survivors. They didn't.
1: More than 1,200 people are known to have died and over 5,000 are missing. The Department of Foreign Affairs and Trade this morning confirmed another two Australians have been found safe. Aged care campaigners and health experts are warning of a looming national crisis in aged care capacity. Shannon Kirkwood has more.
3: More than 3,300 older Australians are facing delayed discharge from hospitals. Others are waiting in emergency departments. Residential aged care is essentially full and more than 200,000 older people are waiting for a support at home package. These are the figures Ageing Australia, the Australasian College for Emergency Medicine and the Royal Australian College of General Practitioners say illustrates just how serious the pressures are on the healthcare system. The group says the priority for Australia should be to invest in new aged care beds and increase aged care capacity to ensure older Australians receive the right kind of care. They say this will also lead to a more sustainable healthcare system.
1: A marine heatwave forecasting system gives marine industries, conservation managers and coastal communities time to prepare. Developed by the CSIRO and the Bureau of Meteorology, it's one of the winners of the Eureka Prize. Now in their 36th year, the awards recognise outstanding achievement across scientific research, innovation, leadership, science engagement and school science. Director and CEO of the Australian Museum, Kim McKay, says marine heatwave forecasts will help to protect vulnerable ecosystems.
4: It can give communities and industries weeks or even months of warning so they have time to prepare and protect what could be at risk.
1: Bindi Irwin says her dad left a lasting impact so poignant it will ripple out for generations to come. Today marks the 20th anniversary of the death of Steve Irwin. The crocodile hunter was stung by a stingray while filming in the Great Barrier Reef. His daughter Bindi is now the CEO of Australia Zoo. In a statement, she says she always thought her dad's legacy was wildlife conservation, but it turns out it was love. Turning to sport, the Brisbane Broncos have ended their NRL season on a high with a 34-20 win over the Canterbury Bankstown Bulldogs. In his last match as a Bronco, Payne Haas scored the first try. Neither team has qualified for the finals. Broncos coach Michael Maguire says it was a good end to the year.
5: We've obviously been through plenty throughout the year, but to watch the group have a smile on their face after what they've been through, that's nice to see.
1: And in tennis, Dane Sweeney is through to the third round of the US Open after a major upset win over 13th seed Lorenzo Musetti.
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6: And now you're listening to Chris McLeod in Canberra. This is Valley FM 89.5, a community radio station which is in Erindale, which is in Wanniassa, which is in Canberra, which is in Australia, of course. And I present a program called Chris's World Music, which is music for all over the place and of every genre you can think of. So I have to explain that I play the bagpipes. I've played in two Edinburgh tattoos. I've played in tattoos in Moscow, Basel, and the band also went to Norfolk Island. We didn't do a tattoo there. We just played in the shopping centres and at the school and various other places. And, of course, we've performed all over the place in Australia. We had two police tattoos in Adelaide and we play in schools and churches and all sorts in Canberra. I'm retired now. I'm now 83 years old, and I have to tell you also that I've just returned. This is the first day back on radio. I spent the month of August, in Edinburgh, in Scotland, where I like to go to the tattoo. I went to the tattoo on the 18th of August. Wonderful. It's improved, I think, since I did them. And they've got great a variety of acts and things. And I also went to the World Pipe Band Championships in Glasgow on Friday and Saturday. And that was fantastic. It's also interesting that Simon Fraser University from Canada are now the world champions. And they took that from Inverary and District Pipes and Drums, who've been the champions for the last 2 or 3 years. And it moves around, and it's good to see a Canadian group take the prize for that. Anyway, first, before we get on to some music, and as I say, my music is of all types, and it also will feature bagpipes and fiddle. I also play the fiddle. I've played the fiddle since I was 7. My grandmother insisted that one of us played the fiddle, and because I was the eldest, I got picked for it. And I've played the violin, the bagpipes, since I retired at the age of 57. So I took it up. It took me a year or so to be good enough to play in the tattoo. Anyway, before we have that, we've got some community service announcements, recorded ones. Sometimes, I think I have got some to read here too, but I'll do those later. First, we've got these recorded community announcements, and when they're finished, I'll get back to you.
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I'm not sure whether I had the microphone swift on, just in case I didn't. This is Chris McLeod. I'm presenting Chris's World Music at Valley FM 89.5, a community radio station in Erindale in Canberra in Australia. And you've just heard some community service announcements. I'm sure they were on. And I'm sure the microphone is on now. I apologise if it's not. I've just gone back from Edinburgh, a month in Edinburgh, and I'm probably a bit jet-lagged, which means your brain isn't working properly. It's jet-lagging is just because your brain fits into the sort of time frame that you work in or live in. And Edinburgh is quite different from Canberra. So I'm probably a bit still Edinburgh. So I probably want to have breakfast at 6 o'clock tonight and dinner at 9 o'clock in the morning. And think silly things like that. Anyway, what we're going to have now is a bit of music. The Royal Scots Dragoon Guards Band and their show band, they're going to do a Mark Knopfler tune called Going Home. There's a number of completely different tunes called Going Home. This is not Mark Knopfler's version of, or he calls it Going Home. And I think in this recording, does he sing? He certainly plays the guitar. And I can't remember whether he also sings, but we'll soon find out. And after that, we've got Stefan Grappelli, violin or fiddle, Joe Pass, guitar, and what's his name? Niels Ørsted Pedersen, that's right. That trio that Stefan Grappelli and Joe Pass joined and started performing at that when Django Reinhardt died, I think, or he gave up anyway. He wasn't available. They got Joe Pass to do the guitar part. And they're going to do It's Only a Paper Moon. And now let's listen to the music.

you have to lead that recorded applause to show how much they were appreciated. And the bass player, I couldn't remember, is called Niels Henning. That's his first name. Ørsted Pedersen. I think he's Danish. And he's sadly no longer with us. He died in 2005. But Joe Pass and Stefan Grappelli also no longer with us. But their music still is. And it's very good. So I can delete those from the computer. Yes. And one of the things I forgot is the weather. After the news, you have the weather. And the weather from WeatherZone is the temperature is 12.1 degrees. That's about what the summer temperature in Edinburgh is. It's by midday or so, it's 12, 13 degrees. It's much cooler summer than we have here. And what else? It says Canberra for Friday. The chance of fog early this morning, slight chance of a shower this evening, light winds becoming 20 to 30 kilometres an hour in the morning, then becoming light in the evening. Chance of rain, 60%. If we get any, 1 millimetre. Fire danger, moderate. I think everything's a bit wet and cold to have fire. Anyway, UV index, high. That's the second highest rating. Extreme is the highest. But UV index high, that means be a bit careful out in the sun or out in where there's no sun. But you can still get sunburnt, and that's not a good thing. It's now 9:21. I think it's because I've got 10 minutes of music to go. I'll read these two community services announcements. And that'll probably take us up nearly to 9:30 anyway, because I've put 9:30 on the sheets here. The first one is Tuggeranong Repair Cafe, Sea Change. That's S-double-E, not S-E-A. The Tuggeranong Repair Cafe is held on the last Sunday of the month from February through to November. This month, the Repair Cafe will happen on Sunday, the 27th of September, it says. I'm just going to check that on my calendar. Sunday, the 27th, that is correct. What was printed here was the 30th of August, but it's the 27th of September. And that's this month. We're now in September, which means it's spring, which means I've got hay fever. Welcomed back to Canberra by getting hay fever. It affects my eyes. It doesn't. I don't get sneezing and stuff. I just get sore eyes. But it's bad, and I have to use drops and stuff. Anyway, a repair cafe is a community event operated by Sea Change, where broken items may be fixed by volunteer repairers. Visitors are shown how their items can be fixed and can learn new skills in the process. The repairing is free, but parts are not included. The objective is to keep broken items out of landfill and give them a new lease of life. I do that anyway because I'm Scottish and I don't like having to spend money. I've just spent $20,000 or so to go to Edinburgh for a month. Anyway, that's another matter. Almost anything can be repaired: electric items, clothing, jewellery, lawnmowers and garden equipment, knives can be sharpened, bikes and scooters, toys and wooden items and laptops and mobile phones. 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
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The Repair Cafe is an initiative of Sea Change for the sustainability of the Tuggeranong community. Right, and then we've got one more. Community Red Dove Pre-Loved Clothing Outlet. The Red Dove Pre-Loved Clothing Outlet will open again on Thursday, Friday and Saturday, the 3rd to the 5th of September, and that's starting today, yesterday, isn't it? Because today is the 4th. At the Tuggeranong Uniting Church Call, Comrie Street, Erindale, just up the road from the Erindale shops and over the road from the radio station, Valley FM. Opening hours are 9 a.m. to 1 p.m. Celebrating its 20th year of operation, Red Dove features quality clothing at reasonable prices for men, women, children and babies, as well as a variety of fashion accessories, including shoes, handbags, scarves, earrings, hats, berets, beanies and other items. 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Inquiries, Tuggeranong Uniting Church Office, 6231 0488. And these have been community announcements brought to you by Valley FM 89.5, the voice of the Tuggeranong Valley. And there'll be more of those in the 2 other hours that I am here on air. It's now 9:27, so it's nearly 9:30, and we've got some more music. The next thing we've got is the 78th Fraser Highlanders Pipe Band. And this is live in concert in Ireland, but they're a Canadian band. I think they were at, I'm pretty sure they were at Worlds, and I saw them. There's so many bands there. I'm pretty sure 78th Fraser Highlanders were there. They're going to do Lord Lovett's Lament, which is a lament. That means a slow air rather than the slow march. Could be a slow march, but it's a slow tune. After that, Sinead O'Connor, sadly no longer with us. She's doing probably one of her best known songs, Nothing Compares to You. But first, some bagpipe stuff.

And that was Sinead O'Connor with Nothing Compares to You, probably one of her best known songs. I love Sinead O'Connor. I just like the way she sings. And she does, there's a few songs that she recorded in Irish. She does very well. Anyway, before that we had the 78th Fraser Highlanders Pipe Band. Played, presumably their pipe major or their best piper anyway, played it solo and then they played together. Lord Lovett's Lament. It's a nice tune, actually. I haven't ever played it, I don't think. Anyway, the time is now 9:37 and the temperature has gone up to 13.3, but feels like 10.5 because the wind is 22 kilometres an hour, it says, gusting up to. 60% chance of rain, 1 millimetre if we get any, so it's not going to get very wet. Fire danger moderate. Because it's above zero, I suppose now. When I left Canberra a month ago, the temperature that morning was -8. That was the 31st of July. And the UV index is high. Anyway, let's just have some more music. Next, we've got Norah Jones, another one of my favourite singers, musicians. And this is on an album called Feels Like Home, which came out in 2004. It says even the computer knows that. It's astounding because usually it doesn't know anything. She's doing a song called Sunrise. And remember, Norah Jones sings and she also plays the piano at the same time usually. She's a clever girl. And she has a sister, Anushka Shankar, who plays the sitar. Their father was Ravi Shankar, the great sitar player. I think he was a Bengali, was he? I can't remember. Anyway, Norah Jones is a Texan. She was born in Texas. Anushka Shankar, her half-sister, was born in India somewhere. I don't know, in Bangladesh or in Bombay, I don't know. I should look these things up and not just be so vague about them. Anyway, after Norah Jones, we've got Schubert Impromptu in G-flat major, which is a pretty piece of music, played on the piano by Rudolf Buchbinder. And the Schubert Impromptus were exactly what they are called. Schubert was a very good piano player, but he lived in poverty and he often couldn't afford food. So he used to get himself invited to noble families who had a piano. And in exchange for playing the impromptus, which he just made up on the spot, like Oscar Peterson or Duke Ellington or any of the other great jazz men would do. And he'd just play, and when they thought he'd played enough, they'd give him a feed. And that's how he played the piano for his supper. And he died when he was quite young, poor old Schubert. I think he had tuberculosis that was rife at that time in Europe until they got a vaccine for it or some treatment for it anyway. But first, Norah Jones. Let's go.

And that was Rudolf Buchbinder playing the piano with Schubert, Franz Schubert's Impromptu in G flat major. And my mother used to play that. She used to love Schubert. She was a very good piano player. She's a primary school teacher. She was used to playing nursery rhymes and rhymes and things for kids. But she also was a well-trained classical piano player. She used to play Beethoven sonatas, Mozart. She never played Bach. I don't know why. Maybe it was too difficult. But she loved Schubert. She just loved the beautiful melodic. Because Schubert was not only a fantastic pianist, but he used to sing. And he had a nickname which was Schwammerl in German, which means little mushroom, which means tubby. That's what they translate it as. But literally it means Schwarm. Schwarm is another room for mushroom. The normal, it must be Austrian, because the normal German word for mushroom is Pilz, die Pilz. And anyway, enough of this trivia. And before that we had the lovely Norah Jones with Sunrise. And the time is now 7 minutes to 10. We've got the news at 10. And we've got 7 minutes. I'll probably have to cut the second one down a bit. We've got Mist-Covered Mountains with the Western Australian Police Pipe Band. And then we've got Sir Edward Elgar's Salut d'Amour, which means salute to love, played on the violin by Kyung Wha Chung. And it doesn't tell... Oh, Philip Moll is M-O-L-L. Moll is playing the piano with it, so it's a piano and violin thing. And I'll definitely have to cut it short now because I've talked for too long.

Scotland, 1691. A proclamation is issued in August of this year, offering a full pardon to all clan chiefs signing allegiance to King William before the year's end. In Glencoe, MacIan, clan chief of MacDonald, delays his humiliating trip to sign the agreement until the last moment. Arriving in Inverary, he is 2 days late to sign, however, and the fate of the MacDonalds is sealed. On February 1st, 1692, 120 men of the Campbell Militia arrive in Glencoe and request shelter whilst they go about their tax-collecting duties. But they have other business in mind.

0: and more than 5,000 are missing following last week's catastrophic flash flood in Nepal and Tibet. CEO Zoe Bedford says it exposed a critical information vacuum caused by China's lockdown of the Tibetan Plateau. The council is calling on the Prime Minister and Foreign Minister to raise the issue at the United Nations this month.
1: The climate change minister has defended a joint statement from the Pacific Islands Forum, which did not condemn China's recent missile test. Beijing conducted the test with a dummy warhead in July. The president of Palau read out the communique after the closing ceremony yesterday. He said leaders wanted at least 24 hours' notice of a test in accordance with international practice, but there was no unanimous condemnation of the test. Speaking to the ABC, Chris Bowen said regardless, it was a strong statement.
2: Leaders in the Pacific were deeply concerned, one, that a missile test was done without permission of the countries whose airspace it travelled through, and two, that there was no notice of the said missile test.
1: Australia's youngest woman to summit Mount Everest is swapping the world's highest mountain for the South Australian coastline. 18-year-old Bianca Adler is joining hundreds of others today in the 50-kilometre trek in a single day on the Fleurieu Peninsula. Ms Adler spoke to National Radio News about why she's decided to not just stop at Everest.
3: I have been quite focused on high mountains recently, so it is nice for a bit of a change and to go to the coast, and instead of, you know, really high mountains that have quite short distances, and now we're going to really, really long distances, and I've never done something like this before, so I'm really excited to just see if I can do it.
1: Hundreds of school students have fallen ill on the Indonesian island of Java after eating free school meals under the government's food scheme. At least 750 students and teachers reported feeling unwell yesterday. Over the past week, more than 1,700 people have contracted food poisoning in Indonesia, with all cases linked to the government lunch scheme. It's the latest in a spate of mass outbreaks of food poisoning blamed on improper food storage and late delivery of pre-cooked meals. And tributes are flowing for American journalist and activist Gloria Steinem, who has died at the age of 92. Ms Steinem spent decades campaigning for reproductive rights, same-sex marriage and equal pay, and was widely considered a leader of second-wave feminism. Turning to sport, in tennis, Dane Sweeney has recorded one of the best wins of his career to advance to the third round of the US Open. The Australian defeated 13th seed Lorenzo Musetti 3-6, 6-1, 6-2, 6-2 this morning. Alex de Minaur is on court now. He lost the first set. Alexei Popperin and Tristan Skulcate both went down in four sets. And Olympian Jessica Fox has won gold at the Canoe Slalom World Cup. The 32-year-old took out the K1 event in France, her second win of the season. Sister Noemi Fox was fifth.
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5: And sorry about that late picking up of the news. It didn't happen on our Zara channel. It happened on the CRN, which is the Community Radio Network. So that's why it started a bit late. It's irritating that Zara had it at 9 o'clock, but not at 10 o'clock. So I don't know what the story is.